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1: 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Hey, it's Annetta hanging out with you for another hour here. I appreciate you spending your weekend here with us. And I hope you all had an awesome weekend. I hope you got to find time for all the things you don't get time for during the busy work and school week. I love me a Sunday because I love a crock pot meal and just really trying to find time to relax. And no surprise here, still at the number one spot. It's Ella Langley, Choosing Texas, 93Q. Just when I

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We are all things pumpkin spice right now, but you got to remember, we got pumpkin spice mid-August. Now we're talking about holiday menus November 5th at Starbucks. Tiramisu, sugar cookie, caramel brulee, and pet mocha all making a comeback. And for me, I put on my Christmas decor November 1st because there's a lot of it, so might as well soak it up. Somber, 93Q. It's

sorry to say that I am seeing all over socials a lot of our favorite summer spots are going to be closing out for the season. Plank Road Ice Cream said they're going until they end up out of stock. Also, Ruby's Lakeside and Oswego, a lot of our summer favorites. But I promise, we'll get through it together with 93Q turned up.

0: 93.3 the number one hit music station. You've been seeing this all over socials because I've been seeing it everywhere, and a lot of people I know are saying the chicken is dope. Grand opening celebration of Hangry Chicken. 6325 Thompson Road. Amy Robbins is going to be hanging out from 1 till 3 on October 20th. Now, there's going to be special deals like 93-cent villain sandwiches, heart attack fries, and golden sandwiches. You can also register to win Jonas Brothers in Buffalo tickets. No purchase necessary. We'll see you there with 93Q.
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Hey, it's Annetta. I'm about to get out of here. Enjoy the rest of your Sunday night. I'll be back in tomorrow morning for What's Trending. Leaving you here with new stuff from Rosé. It's called New Trick. It's been real.

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2: Hey Central New York, it's Dan from the Wildcat and Camillus. Got something to celebrate? 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

0: K93Q, the number one hit music station, Olivia Dean. So easy to fall in love. It's Ted and Amy in the morning, 5:36, 24 minutes before 6 o'clock. Happy Monday.
1: Hello there, Ted Long. How was your weekend?
0: This is not Christopher Columbus Day. That's next week.
1: We're the only ones who are calling it Christopher Columbus Day.
0: I know, but I want to make sure.
1: No.
0: Okay.
1: We don't have Christopher Columbus Day off anyway, so you're going to be working on a Monday.
0: Yeah,
1: but yes,
0: true.
1: There are a lot of people next week that are going to have a three-day holiday.
0: I got you. Your weekend was nice. Had a lot of nice people stop by Comfort Windows, their big fall open house on Saturday.
1: You were saying,
0: Saturday.
1: Yeah, there was a lot of good deals. Everybody was taking advantage of that.
0: Yeah, I think people were out enjoying the nice sunshiny weather.
1: Oh, it was a gorgeous weekend.
0: It was pretty good, right?
1: In fact, you were trying to talk me into misbehaving and going and watching the SU game at noon, and I'm like, I got too much to do. I needed to get stuff done outside. That was too early of a game for me to rest.
0: Oh, but what a game.
1: And relax.
0: What
1: yeah,
0: a game.
1: It was good, huh?
0: Pulled it out by a point.
1: Yeah. And then Buffalo unfortunately lost yesterday.
0: Yeah, well.
1: So we had one out of two everybody was rooting for.
0: Right.
1: And I know there are those that are not Buffalo Bills fans or SU fans, I guess.
0: Well,
1: but just kind of our hometown teams.
0: You just haven't bought the merch yet, that's all.
1: That's it. That's all
0: that's
1: you
0: the
1: need.
0: Key.
1: Did you wear some merch on Saturday?
0: Yeah. Yeah, I did. Yeah, it was a lot of fun. Yeah, there was a lot of people cheering the SU orange on.
1: I had some showers on the way in. In fact, I was driving down thinking, okay, where is my umbrella in the car? Mm-hmm. Yeah, it's way in the back, but it had kind of stopped or it hadn't gotten to this area by the time I got to work today. So.
0: When does the snow brush make an appearance?
1: You know, I still noticed I have my scraper in the car still.
0: Still?
1: It's still. I don't think it ever came out. My snow brush might be in there too in the back, but I did notice my scraper the other day, so I guess I'm prepared for that.
0: Mm.
1: We do have, again, some showers around and a high about 60, down to 40 tonight. Sunshine is back, but highs only in the 50s tomorrow. So it is going to feel a little brisk. It's 58 right now in Syracuse here at 93Q.
0: Do you remember when we gave away a wedding last Valentine's Day
1: at the
0: Manlius Cantina by Taco Bell?
1: You know, it was in the midst of slumber party mania.
0: Yeah.
1: And it was one of the, it was a crazy broadcast that I did there, because not only did we get to meet all five finalists of the couples, they sent their engagement videos, but we gave away a room to the slumber party too. So there was a lot going on.
0: A lot happening.
1: But it was a couple, a really cute couple by the name of Christina and John from Rome that won a wedding for 100 people, wedding and reception for 100 people at the Manlius Cantina.
0: At the Manlius Cantina.
1: And they asked if they could extend it until September. So this was February, and they were planning on doing it in the summer, and then they just had so much planning to do.
0: That's a long road there. Could have gone another way.
1: Could have gone another way, but they had an absolutely beautiful wedding just a couple of weeks ago.
0: Okay.
1: I had an opportunity to talk with Christina about it, and Manlius Cantina sent some really cool photos. You won't believe that it's actually a Taco Bell.
0: Wow.
1: When you see these photos.
0: Ooh.
1: They did a really good job. So we will be hearing from her later on, along with Sonetta. We have our new Tat Tale. So
0: yeah.
1: We're action-packed around here.
0: There's a lot happening for this Monday. This week, by the way, we're revealing details on our Halloween fun that we have planned, too.
1: That's coming up on Wednesday.
0: Wednesday.
1: Mm-hmm.
0: So, yeah, so that's happening this week. Stick around. Amy's back in about 10 minutes with an information update. It's 5:40 with 93Q.
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0: Kind of cloudy today. We did have some rain on my way in, just so we do have a chance for some showers. But high about 60, and we're actually already in 58 in Syracuse at 549. Good morning. Here's what's happening. A school bus that was carrying student athletes from Fulton High School was hit head-on in Oswego County Saturday by a car, which caused the bus to catch on fire. The crash occurred in Hannibal on Saturday morning on State Route 3 near State Route 7. Apparently, the car crossed over into the other lane and hit the westbound bus. The bus went off the road and caught on fire. None of the students were that injured.
1: Thank God. There were two,
0: along with one employee, that were taken to Oswego Hospital with minor injuries. The driver of the car was brought to Upstate with serious injuries.
1: Yeah, it was like 9:30 in the morning.
0: Yeah, and they were headed to another school, I think, for a game or a meet. I don't have all the details on what team it was, but boy, that was just unbelievable that this happened bright and early in the morning.
1: Right.
0: So thankfully everybody's okay. An Onondaga County Sheriff deputy was involved in a two-car crash in Syracuse Saturday night. That crash occurred around 9 p.m. in the 400 block of West Seneca Turnpike. The deputy's car crashed into the right side of another car, which had also struck a telephone pole. No injuries were reported there. Well, death row inmate Krista Pike remains critically ill on a ventilator following her failed execution last Wednesday. Her lawyer said her prognosis is still unknown. Doctors working to clear two doses of the phenobarbital from her body. The whole thing is just really disturbing. I can't say anything more about it than just very disturbing.
1: No matter what side of the death penalty you come down on, this is just
0: And what's going to happen? I mean, they're bringing her back to life,
1: to
0: but she's still going
1: to
0: be on death row.
1: Right?
0: Is there like a double jeopardy or something?
1: I don't think so.
0: Jeez.
1: You're like a get-out-of-jail-free card?
0: Well, maybe she was not meant to. I don't know. Yeah. I have no idea, but just the whole thing is, as I said, disturbing. Well, and also disturbing, suicide is the leading cause of death in the United States. Did you know that? And once again, the Out of the Darkness Walk with the American Foundation of Suicide Prevention is being held in Liverpool's Long Branch Park this Saturday, October 10th. Chairperson Stacey Green says it unfortunately is a personal connection that sparks her passion.
2: I lost my brother to suicide almost 14 years ago. I really didn't know much about suicide, why people make this choice. So this was part of my I wanted to learn everything. I wanted to learn why he made this choice. I wanted to know what I could do for other people so that other siblings, other parents don't have to deal with this type of loss. So it kind of fueled me to, you know, dive in, learn everything I can, help others who, like myself, you know, I felt very alone at the time.
1: Seriously, that is the leading cause of death in America?
0: I mean, how crazy is that?
1: That is just not right.
0: Yeah, and there's so much, I think there's a lot of stigma still. There's a lot of guilt involved, especially when someone that you're close to, a family member or friend, and, you know, you think, I should have done something. I should have known more. And so I think this is really a way where you can get a lot of information, whether you are thinking or someone in your life or someone has committed suicide. And it's just a great way for that entire community to kind of get together and show support. So I'm putting all of that information again. It's coming up this Saturday at Long Branch Park, and it's always a huge walk. In fact, I know our 93Q team is going to be there, and looking forward to, you know, just helping to support it and tell you more about it all this morning. We have a chance for some showers, high about 60, cloudy overnight down to the 40s. Sunshine on Tuesday, highs in the 50s. It's 58 in Syracuse, 553 with Ted and Amy on 93Q.
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0: 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Ted and Amy, Monday, October 5th. 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

0: Come on, baby. Beginning her 25th week at number one.
1: I don't know if there's any stopping her.
0: On the Billboard Hot 100. I just checked. The week of October 3rd is what the chart says. So that would have been Friday. So I'm assuming this would be the 25th week at number one,
1: yeah,
0: right?
1: Yeah. Well, we find out on Tuesday, usually.
0: Usually that's when they make the official announcement.
1: What did you tell me? That is an extra large sweater that you're wearing?
0: I am sporting an extra large for the first time since maybe, I don't know, 20 years?
1: I'm trying to remember. Even when you had gastric bypass, man, I don't remember you in an extra.
0: I was still wearing a 2X.
1: Well, I don't know. That's so funny, though. Yeah. I looked over. I was like, well, look at little Ted.
0: Yeah, I had to get some new clothes because everything I own, I'm starting to look a little baggy.
1: Yeah, sit down 65 pounds since you began.
0: My GLP-1 shots.
1: Yeah, now let's see. Because you're finally allowing me to put on your progress.
0: Because
1: we started April
0: 26th. You've been doing a running little thing.
1: Yeah, so every 20 pounds, and actually you're 25 now pounds the last time, because I did a photo April 25th when you started, May 27th, June 25th, and then I'm glad you haven't continued to lose 20 pounds every couple of months, once a month.
0: It was pouring off me at the beginning.
1: A little crazy, but yeah, you're down 65. You look great.
0: Well, thank you.
1: Just so and every single time I would do this whole timeline, you'd be like, no, I don't want to share it yet. So you finally, this is big. You're allowing me to share this. It's great.
0: And you were so nice to text me yesterday to want to know if I wanted to go for a walk in the neighborhood, but I was mowing the lawn.
1: Yeah, you were like, no.
0: Well, no, and I have those ear pods in, the Apple earbuds or whatever they're called, and I can respond to a text, but I don't know how to send a text.
1: Okay.
0: So I got your text, hey, I'm going to be at my in-laws. You want to go for a walk? I'm like, I'm mowing the lawn. And then
1: That was it. Oh, you realized you were a little short with me.
0: Well, then I came back in and I'm like, oh, that was kind of me.
1: So did you send, there was another text sent?
0: Yeah, I figured it was too late by then.
1: It was fine.
0: Right.
1: I just thought it was a beautiful day for a walk.
0: It was a gorgeous
1: day. Now that you're wearing a little extra large shirt.
0: Right.
1: So that's very, very, well, I will share the timeline though. You know, I feel really bad because I was at the pharmacy, actually last Friday. I'm waiting in line and this gentleman comes up and he's a bigger guy.
0: Yeah.
1: And he said, there were two people that were on the counter. So he walked up to somebody else and he just said to the pharmacist, he said, I'm looking at some GLP-1 shots. Can you tell me how much it would be out of pocket? And he said $1,500 a month.
0: Yeah, yeah.
1: And I felt so bad. And I didn't even know this guy. And I didn't want to say, hey, you know, maybe you should ask about sleep apnea or something like that, because there's ways. And I don't know if he had insurance. I mean, he was just looking at out of pocket.
0: Yeah.
1: And I just felt so bad.
0: Out of pocket is, yeah.
1: Who can afford $1,500 a month? And the pharmacist, who you can tell has answered that many, many times. He was really nice, but he's like, without insurance, going to be $1,500 a month. And it broke my heart because I feel like this guy probably is saying, boy, if everybody is losing weight, I would love to be able
0: to
1: do that.
0: And now they have that Medicare bridge thing.
1: Yeah.
0: I think that's only through December, right?
1: Through December. Well, yes, they're trying it. $50 a month for weight loss, but obviously it's Medicare, so you have to be 65 or older. This gentleman looked younger to me. But I don't know. I just... how depressing. I wish that there was a way that it was not as expensive for people that didn't have that sort of insurance.
0: Maybe when they see how many people are benefiting from this.
1: Yeah.
0: And I would think the insurance companies would say, gee, you're not going to be grossly obese.
1: You're not going to have high blood pressure.
0: Problems. Maybe we should pay for this.
1: Yes. Diabetes, all that kind of stuff. And I think that's why Medicare is doing this bridge program to kind of show that as you get older, if you have less of those issues, it's going to be less in the long run, which makes sense. Although the whole preventative thing makes me crazy.
0: Yeah, I know.
1: You know what I mean?
0: I do.
1: Like you go to the dermatologist to prevent yourself from getting skin cancer or advanced skin cancer, and yet it's not covered with insurance.
0: Yeah,
1: it's like,
0: I don't understand.
1: Okay, you'd rather pay. So there's some things that they're still working out. But bottom line, very proud of you.
0: Well,
1: and I am sharing these photos. I just am putting it up. You guys are going to be like, what?
0: I know.
1: I know. I'm calling you Little Ted. I'm now calling you Little Ted.
0: I don't think we're there yet.
1: Okay. Well, weight-wise, you're a tall dude, but you don't want to lose a lot more weight, do you? You have to maintain.
0: Well,
1: what are you going to do? You're not some... No.
0: Maybe
1: you
0: another
1: not,
0: 20.
1: I don't think you should... All right. You guys now.
0: I can afford it.
1: I don't think so.
0: You're sure?
1: Looking at these photos, I think you look great. I think that's a really good weight for you.
0: Okay. We'll see. We'll play it by ear, so to speak. But okay. Thank you for keeping track of my progress.
1: And I'm even nice to you, even though you were very mean to me yesterday.
0: Let me see.
1: No, mowing.
0: Well, I'm just seeing how many steps I did.
1: How many steps yesterday?
0: Yeah.
1: Okay. Because today you've done about 20.
0: Right?
1: Yeah.
0: Let's see. Well, I've done 145 so far today.
1: Okay. Oh, all right.
0: The last 7 days. Big spike yesterday.
1: Big spike.
0: Sunday. It doesn't say how many. It just has a big spike.
1: Yes, I'm sure there's steps. Click on the spike.
0: 387 calories I burned yesterday.
1: Oh, then you, okay. Then you had to do a lot. You probably did like 13,000 steps.
0: Yeah. Because mowing the lawn, mowing the lawn is equivalent to like walking like.
1: I get it.
0: 3 miles.
1: No, mowing.
0: No.
1: So in other words, all right.
0: That was just my ear, but I got to figure out how I can initiate a text.
1: It's fine. I'm used to it.
0: But thank you. 613, Ted and Amy, let's update your first check on the traffic link this morning.
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0: 93Q, the number one hit music station. Happy Monday morning, Ted and Amy. It's 6:20. Yeah, we're flying by the month.
1: Did you see those photos that I just posted? That's very exciting.
0: I haven't looked yet.
1: But he's very excited about following your weight loss journey.
0: Right up on the Ted and Amy 93Q Facebook page.
1: Yes.
0: And I'm looking and I'm
1: looking
0: seeing,
1: and you're watching. And see the timeline,
0: okay.
1: Right?
0: Oh, all right, all right.
1: Look at that little tiny extra large sweater.
0: I don't know if we go with that. Tiny, but yeah, okay. That's, I see it.
1: When you get down to wearing the same size jeans as me, you got to stop because that's just going to perturb me.
0: We could swap.
1: No,
0: clothing.
1: We're not. We couldn't. No,
0: hey,
1: no.
0: Like that sweatshirt.
1: How about all these people that date the guy that has the same size? Oh, we wear the same jeans. I'm like, yeah, that would not
0: right?
1: be. I would not be down with that.
2: Oh, this coat, it's my wife's. I accidentally took it to like what?
0: No. All right. Well, I'll keep it going.
1: Although I do like to wear the husband's socks every so often. Sometimes I need
0: socks.
1: A good pair of socks, and the man has three sock drawers.
0: That's right.
1: So,
0: well, no, he has four.
1: He
0: if
1: has
0: you count
1: four.
0: The mismatched drawer. He has a drawer
1: just
0: for just the mismatched.
1: I just put some socks in the mismatched drawer yesterday, and I thought of our conversation.
0: We can't pair any of those up yet, huh?
1: Not yet. Well, that's why it's a mismatched drawer. If
0: bizarre.
1: They match, they get out of the mismatched
0: right,
1: drawer.
0: Yeah. Wow.
1: Yeah. All right, we got a chance for some showers. A kind of sock-wearing weather today, the next couple, because we're looking at a high about 60 today. Sunshine is back tomorrow, but we're only looking at the 50s. So we're heading into it. I mean, a little bit chillier, but hopefully some nice fall weather to come. 58 in Syracuse here at 93Q.
0: 421-9393. Let's play a little What's Your Number, caller number 10, for a great prize.
1: We have another four-pack of tickets, most combo passes, which is not only a four-pack of tickets to the Museum of Science and Technology.
0: Yeah.
1: Nice to have in your back pocket as the weather is getting a little bit cooler.
0: We're a week away from Christopher Columbus Day.
1: Christopher,
0: kids will have
1: be
0: that
1: perfect.
0: Day off, right?
1: Yes, and when... You know, they normally have, let's see, I should know the most hours. I know they're open during the weekends, but when the kids are off from school, the most is open.
0: Love
1: so
0: that.
1: They will be open for Christopher Columbus Day. Yes, we're calling it Christopher Columbus Day. It's a new thing. And also, we have four Explore Dome show entries as well, so you can see a movie while you're there.
0: Nice.
1: So 421-9393. We'll take caller number 10 to give us What's Your Number next here at 93Q.
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0: 623, Ted and Amy, let's say hello to caller number 10, Sarah. How are you this morning?
7: Good, how are you?
0: Wonderful. Thank you for having us on bright and early. Sarah, just for being the 10th caller, you have those passes for the Museum of Science and Technology, but we do want to play a little What's Your Number?
1: All right, what is your number? 1 to 10, 10 being the most likely, of double dipping chips in salsa.
0: Oh, Sarah, please tell me you're not one of those people.
7: Oh, no. With a group of friends, a 1.
0: Oh, all right.
7: For
0: so
7: sure.
0: We might accidentally
7: not
0: stick one
7: to.
0: In.
7: Okay.
1: You got your own salsa, though, sister. You do you.
0: Yeah.
1: You know what I'm saying?
7: I like
1: my own salsa. And then you can just dip and dip and dip.
0: My daughter and I went out for Mexican food the other night. And we were, you know how they give you the complimentary chips with the salsa?
1: Uh-huh. I love that.
0: I was in there like 9 times.
1: Dipping.
0: I had it like all over my fingers. I was like
1: But
0: that.
1: You have your own dish of salsa, right?
0: Yeah, it might have been a common. Might have been a common sharing dish.
1: Oh, brother. I guess it's your daughter.
0: I've had family members.
1: That's true.
0: Anything's open. Sarah, have fun at the Museum of Science and Technology, okay?
7: Great. Thank you.
0: You're welcome. You're a winner with 93Q.
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0: cloudy today. I did have some showers briefly on the way in, so I think that's probably going to be the case around here today. Highs in the 60s. It's 58 in Syracuse at 6:30. Good morning. Here's what's happening. Cornell University's president released a video statement Saturday in connection with the lawsuit filed against the university and a fraternity on campus, alleging that a female college student was drugged and gang raped there 2 years ago. President Michael Kotlikoff said the administration must do better in wake of these allegations. Cornell's facing criticism over how it handled those allegations back in 2024. The university's police department investigated, but the Tompkins County District Attorney did not bring charges against who are now being called the Cornell Seven. Kotlikoff has been president of the university just since last year, but is Cornell's longest serving provost. He said they'll make a greater effort to communicate and understands the public's mistrust. New York State Police are investigating a public lewdness complaint in the village of Lacona. 45-year-old Christy Grafton was allegedly spotted exposing herself to students in nearby Sandy Creek Central School while standing on her porch recently.
1: What's that
0: about?
1: There
0: was an additional report that a woman was outside the school without a shirt on and subsequently entered the school while partially disrobed.
1: Entered the school?
0: Grafton was charged with 3 counts of public lewdness and disorderly conduct and was issued a court appearance ticket.
1: How does anyone enter a school these days?
0: Especially partially disrobed.
1: Right.
0: They barely let us in to read.
1: I know.
0: And we're not partially disrobed.
1: And that's like a good 3 or 4 doors you got to get buzzed through.
0: It really is. The security, which is great.
1: Yeah.
0: I mean, I'm so grateful that it's... I always go to the wrong door every single time I'm at a school. I always do. Because one would think that you could be,
2: around to the front, please.
0: But you could tell the main office, and every single time I'm always like on the other side of the building. I just don't understand.
1: Yeah, you'll get it down one of these days.
0: No, it's probably too late at this point. It's been 35 years or whatever. I've been going to the wrong door, and thankfully it's locked. But
1: right.
0: They're all locked, and I'm usually.
1: Yeah, it's just I don't know how this person managed to enter the school.
0: In. Well, and they did a survey as we're, getting right into just enjoying your fall experiences, what the most favorite thing to do this time of year is.
1: Mine is bonfire.
0: Bonfire.
1: It doesn't even have to be a bonfire, just like a fire pit.
0: Yeah, I get it. You want me to invite you over?
1: I would love if you'd
0: like me to invite me
1: that
0: over.
1: Had one of those fire tables on their deck.
0: It was funny. We ate dinner out on the deck. Or actually, Mark recommended Saturday night because we were both home.
1: Yeah.
0: And I said, the sun's going to set and it's going to get really cold. And he's like, oh, because it was really nice.
1: You got the fire table.
0: But the sun set and it got to be about 20 degrees cooler within 10 minutes. It was really, really quite
1: that creepy. And a hayride. I like a hayride.
0: Like a hayride. Okay.
1: Not necessarily a haunted hayride.
0: No.
1: Just a nice little hay wagon ride.
0: Well, a new poll is saying watching scary movies and consuming pumpkin-flavored foods or drinks. America's fall plans top that.
1: They got to get that pumpkin spice in there.
0: Nearly half the respondents say they will do each. Now, some plan to display Halloween decorations, hand out candy, carve a pumpkin, dress up in costume, visit a pumpkin patch, take a child trick-or-treating. These are all below the scary movie and pumpkin-flavored food.
1: Okay.
0: Attend a Halloween party. Some even go as far as playing tricks on family and friends. Go on a hayride. Visit a haunted house.
1: Mm.
0: Women are more likely than men to watch scary movies and decorate.
1: You know, it's hard not to watch a scary movie in October. That's all they show.
0: And you know what? I'm watching something very mild.
1: Yeah.
0: Last night, isn't there a trailer for just a very scary movie? And I couldn't stop thinking about it last night. Well, it angers me.
1: Yeah.
0: Like, it's one of those, what is it called? Other Mother or something? Have you seen that? Where she's like, I want your heart.
1: Yes.
0: I want your heart.
1: Yes, I
0: Well,
1: have
0: of course, I lay in bed last night. That's the only thing I could think about. I saw, 60 seconds of it.
1: It does look kind of creepy.
0: It does look creepy. And I was watching something very, very mild.
1: Yeah.
0: I think that they should be thinking about those that are watching.
1: I have a good friend, though, loves this time of year because he likes the lamest of the scary movies, like from the 80s.
0: Okay.
1: Like if there's a Leprechaun marathon on or a Halloween marathon, he loves that
0: All
1: stuff.
0: About it. Well,
1: I'm like,
0: right.
1: You want to go watch the SU game? Can't. Leprechaun in the Hood is on. I'm like, what? You would rather watch Leprechaun in the Hood?
0: I would not. Nor would I. I just got to turn him down.
2: Where's me gold? Where's me gold?
0: I might even be able to handle Leprechaun in the Hood.
1: Oh, trust
0: it doesn't really sound that
1: but
0: scary.
1: But he loves this time of year when those lame movies are out.
0: Well, I guess he's not alone. We got a chance for some showers, highs in the 60s. Some clouds overnight down to 40. Sunshine on Tuesday, highs in the 50s. It's 58 in Syracuse, 635 with Ted and Amy on 93Q, the number one hit music station.

0: 93Q, the number one hit music station. I guess Taylor Swift made a little impromptu appearance on Saturday Night Live, right?
1: All right, we can start with that.
0: Well, I haven't watched it yet, so don't spoil it for me. But I did see a clip on TikTok.
1: I did too. I guess she and Dakota Johnson, who was the host, are good friends. But we'll get to that.
0: Okay.
1: All right, I wanted to first off tell you CBS Sports has officially cut ties with NFL announcer Tony Romo following his DUI arrest in July. He's been on leave since the incident and pleaded no contest to drunk driving. Tony signed a 10-year, $180 million deal with CBS back in 2020. When he entered this season, he had roughly 4 years and $72 million left. I guess they're thinking he's going to keep most of that. But Tony said that he's going to use this time to take a break and hit something that he's never done before. He's going to focus on his health.
0: So. Oh, good for him.
1: Yeah. Okay, so yes. Taylor Swift made a surprise appearance on Saturday Night Live during Dakota Johnson's opening monologue. Johnson, hosting for the third time on her birthday eve, joked about dating musicians and introduced Swift as her literal therapist. So it was kind of cute, and it was a surprise, and, you know.
0: She's one of the squad, then.
1: She's one of the squad, okay. Yeah. So, and speaking of Dakota Johnson, Verity, based on Colleen Hoover's novel, you know, Coho. We're all about the Coho novels.
0: Oh, you're the big, you're a big, that's
1: Tiffany
0: your beach
1: got me
0: read,
1: going
0: right?
1: into Coho. Opened at number one in North American theaters, $32.6 million. Starring Dakota Johnson and Anne Hathaway, Resident Evil landed in second place. Brad Pitt's Heart of the Beast close behind. Primetime and Digger rounding out the top five. Oh, wait a minute. Yeah, I think it's top five, but still not making that much money. And
0: Digger.
1: It may be the last time.
0: See, and I've seen some critics that absolutely love the movie.
1: It's one of those.
0: And it's not a...
1: Yeah.
0: It's not a real linear kind of a thing. It kind
1: like
0: of
1: La
0: flows
1: La Land,
0: all over.
1: Yeah, where right. you start watching and they won all the awards and you're kind of like, I have no idea what's happening. Yeah, I've seen the trailer for that, which is not as disturbing as the other Mother one, but still, I just don't understand what's going on. So, that's a look at Hollywood highlights.
0: Thank you for the rundown this morning. It's 6:42 with Ted and Amy. Once again, let's update you right in from the traffic link.
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0: Watch for road construction slowdowns this morning throughout the area. Maybe a little rain as well. With the school buses out on the move, again, slow it down in the work and school zones.
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0: Back in the Traffic Link, we do have maybe some rain activity in the area this morning you're going to encounter on your way in. Road construction slowdown, school buses, they're on the move. 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
3: We have some clouds around today. As Ted mentioned, we do have a few rain showers, so highs reaching 60 today. We're almost there, 58 in Syracuse at 650. Good morning. Here's what's happening. A school bus that was carrying student athletes from Fulton High School was hit head-on in Oswego County Saturday by a car which caused the bus to catch on fire. The crash occurred in Hannibal Saturday morning on State Route 3 near State Route 7. The car crossed over into the other lane and hit the westbound bus head-on. The bus went off the road and caught on fire. The driver of the car was brought to upstate with serious injuries. Two students on the bus and one employee were taken to Oswego Hospital with minor injuries. An Onondaga County Sheriff Deputy vehicle involved in a two-car crash in Syracuse Saturday night. That crash occurred about 9 p.m. in the 400 block of West Seneca Turnpike. The deputy's car crashed into the right side of another vehicle, which had also struck a telephone pole. No injuries reported there. Cornell University's president has promised a serious look at fraternities and sororities following outcry over students' rape allegations. Michael Kotlikoff made the pledge after a civil lawsuit alleged a student was drugged and gang raped by the Chi Phi fraternity members back in 2024. He said, "We must do better." New York has appointed a special prosecutor to investigate. And suicide is one of the leading causes of death in the United States. And once again, the Out of the Darkness Walk with the American Foundation of Suicide Prevention is being held in Liverpool's Long Branch Park this Saturday, October 10th. Chairperson Stacey Green said after her brother's death by suicide, she wanted to learn as much as possible.
4: I didn't know a lot of people that had had a loss to suicide, so I wanted to be there for people who had a loss and also help people who might be struggling. And, you know, I want to make sure that they know there's things they can do to get help. And, you know, I wanted to help break that stigma because there was a little bit of shame in the beginning, you know, when I would tell people that he died by suicide. And I, you know, a lot of people struggle with that when they have a loss to suicide. They struggle with, you know, why didn't I know? How, did I recognize this? Should I? And yes, we always teach people these are signs to look for. And the reality is, you know, you don't always see them.
3: So you can learn a lot more and kind of talk to those that have, you know, walk the walk as well. And Out of the Darkness Walk is very successful, raising a lot of money every year for the American Foundation of Suicide Prevention. I put all the information as well as the link to register. Again, it's this Saturday at Long Branch Park, and you don't have to register. If you just want to show up, you don't even have to walk. You can just kind of walk around and talk to some people, the different booths that are going to be there. And we look forward to supporting that. It's a big cause, obviously.
0: I know the national hotline, 988, right? That's the number if you're having any thoughts or anything like that.
3: We're going to talk about that, you know, especially the younger generation has a hard time calling these days. Like, anybody, they just are not real comfortable on the phone. So you can text them. There's a lot of different ways where you can get in touch with someone. You don't necessarily have to make that phone call either. We have a chance for some showers, high about 60 today, cloudy overnight down to the 40s, sunshine on Tuesday, highs in the 50s. It's 58 in Syracuse, 653 with Ted and Amy on 93Q.
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0: 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Ted and Amy, Monday, October 5th. 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

0: 93Q, the number one hip music station. Ted and Amy in the morning, Monday, October 5th. President Trump is scheduled to visit Syracuse this week. Rumor has it, it will be Friday. No exact date or venue has been announced officially. But yes, he's coming into town to help out gubernatorial candidate Bruce Blakeman.
1: All right. Well, that'll be interesting to see.
0: Whose ex-wife...
1: Ted loves this.
0: ...is married to Paul McCartney. That's Paul McCartney's
1: ex-wife.
0: Bruce Blakeman's ex-wife.
1: Isn't that interesting?
0: Right?
1: Yeah, and I don't know a lot about Paul McCartney, but he's very liberal, isn't he?
0: I don't believe they're a politics jibe, but I guess they get along well because Paul is involved with their son who they had together.
1: I see.
0: So, yeah.
1: Well, the son, what an interesting connection.
0: Nancy Chevelle's son, yeah.
1: Yeah, I'm getting texts from candidates. Seeing the lawn signs from candidates.
0: We're getting ever closer to the,
1: We're getting into
0: November
1: it,
0: November election, right?
1: A couple more weeks away. We have a chance for some showers. Highs about 60 today. It's 58 in Syracuse here at 93Q.
0: 421-9393. Let's play a game of Brilliant or BS. This is where we take three callers. Callers 10, 11, and 12 at 421-9393.
1: Yes.
0: Whoever gets the question right is our winner.
1: And we have another four-pack of Museum of Science and Technology combo passes that includes not only four exhibit entries, but four tickets to the Exploradome show, the movie that's showing, or there's a couple of different ones. I think you get your choice.
0: Cool.
1: So we'll take callers 10, 11, 12, as Ted mentioned, and do it next here at 93Q.
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0: Lane restrictions, speed reductions, alternating lane closures pretty much throughout the entire central New York area with road construction continuing. Do watch for speeds in the work zone. School buses are on the move at this hour as well, so watch for the kids.
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0: 7:08 with Ted and Amy. Let's say hello to caller number 10 this morning. Hi, what's your name?
8: Danielle,
0: get this question right. We're going to send you off to the Museum of Science and Technology.
1: Love me a good King's Hawaiian roll. You know what I'm saying?
0: Danielle, do we like the King's Hawaiian rolls?
8: Of course. Everybody does.
1: Everybody loves the King's Hawaiian rolls.
0: Right.
1: All right. Well, they're coming out. They're launching a new flavor of rolls this fall. So what is the new flavor? Is it pumpkin? Is it pickle? Or is it brown sugar?
0: Ew. None of them sound very appealing.
8: I want to go with pumpkin.
0: Is it pumpkin? It's got to be pumpkin. No, it's not pumpkin.
1: No, everybody's into the pumpkin craze. I'm sorry, Danielle.
0: Oh,
1: that is not the case.
0: It was a good try. Hi, caller 11. What's your name?
9: Frank,
0: what do we think, Frank?
1: It's not pumpkin. Is it pickle or brown sugar, the new King's Hawaiian flavored roll?
9: I'll try brown sugar.
0: Is it brown sugar? It is.
1: It is maple brown sugar.
0: Okay, that's better than pickle rolls.
1: We've just been on a pickle craze, so I thought, I'll throw that in as a choice. Yeah, the sweet rolls are baked with maple brown sugar crumbles inside.
0: Interesting.
1: Kind of a different kind of
0: vibe. Desserty.
1: Yeah, with King's Hawaiian.
0: Right.
1: The brand also partnered with a chocolatier on a limited time maple brown sugar rolls chocolate bar. So, there's a lot going
0: on
1: there.
0: Sure, that sounds too
1: appealing.
0: And I
1: don't know if you should just keep the King's Hawaiian the way it is.
0: Yes, don't mess with perfection.
1: You can't go wrong with that.
0: I do love me a good King's Hawaiian roll. Well, Frank, you've got the four passes along with the Exploradome passes for the Museum of Science and Technology. You hang on the line. You are a winner with 93Q.
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1: You know whose favorite time of year this is? It's not hard to believe because Joey Walker talks about haunted attractions all the time during the month of October.
2: Did you watch his video?
1: I watched it. You know, I'm just not one to want to be chased by a clown with a chainsaw. I don't know how people get into this. It looks very, very exciting.
2: He was at Frightmare Farms over the weekend, and they just have, like, these roving clowns with chainsaws, in the crowd.
1: The whole thing is very chaotic. I don't know. I mean, it's a great video, but we're going to play just a little bit of it, because a lot of it is just sounds of people screaming.
2: All right, here we go.
3: At Frightmare Farms, four attractions. They've got a trail, they've got a house, they've got a maze, and they've got a hayride, and I'm about to experience all of them. Here we go. It's time to check out Frightmare Farms Haunted Scream Park.
2: All right. So then he goes, he puts it on like this fast forward thing where he's going through the
1: get to
2: the
1: see
2: lines.
1: All of it. Yeah.
2: There's like some pyrotechnics. There's fog. There's the cons with the chainsaw.
1: Yeah. Somebody trying to get out of a fence, a locked fence. You know, that sounds fun.
2: That's never good.
1: Oh, crazy kids. Oh, there's the chainsaw. Yeah. I like to be chased by someone holding one of those.
2: He loves this kind of stuff.
1: And it's funny.
2: And now his son loves it.
1: And his daughter is even into it.
2: Yeah.
1: I am very impressed that they can just separate reality from just non-reality.
2: Because
1: little Amy Robbins has never been able to do that. His scare meter, though, apparently he's visiting all of these attractions and doing the scare meter 10 out of 10.
2: Oh,
1: so,
2: wow.
1: Loving the Frightmare Farms. And okay.
2: Oh, my God.
1: I have a feeling that he's going to be visiting
4: throughout
1: the...
2: Oh, my God. I got to say, they're performers. I think they're all, like, local people.
1: Oh, but
2: right?
1: They probably love it. Like,
2: that would be a fun job to have as one of the scary
1: maybe
2: people.
1: Maybe that would get me over my fear of not being able to separate if I was one of the scarers as compared to the being scared. That might actually do it. I don't know.
2: All right. Yeah. Well, anyway, you can see the entire video. We shared it right up on our Ted and Amy 93Q Facebook page this
1: morning. Yes, and we'll be sharing the other ones because, as we said, people who like Halloween attractions, you guys do them all month long. You don't just pick one.
2: He's got a stronger stomach for it than I do. Yeah. I get freaked out.
1: I know.
2: I need like a human shield in front of me.
1: Okay.
2: I don't like to be touched.
1: You need a smaller one now that you're so little.
2: That's right.
1: Little.
2: I need a small human shield.
1: You used to need quite a
2: maybe
1: big
2: I'll,
1: one to
2: maybe I'll borrow
1: block
2: one
1: you.
2: Of Joey's kids and use that.
1: That would actually work.
2: 7:22. Ted and Amy in the morning. Let's update your ride in.
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2: Oh, we have an accident at this hour to watch for this morning. Watch for it in the city. West Adams Street at Oneida Street. West Adams at Oneida Street. Watch for authorities on the scene of an accident there. Road construction slowdowns continuing on 690, 81, pretty much everywhere that you're going. So, again, slow it down in the work zones and then keep an eye out for the school buses. They're on the move.
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0: kind of a gray Monday, but after a spectacular weekend, right? At least we could wait until the first work week day.
1: I don't mind when Monday's kind of... Although it doesn't look that bad right now.
0: Doesn't look too bad. And yes, we had the weather was fantastic over the weekend. So highs in the 60s today. We're down a couple degrees, 54 in Syracuse at 729. Good morning. Here's what's happening. The news brought to you by Driver's Village. Cornell University's president released a video statement Saturday in connection with a lawsuit filed against the university and fraternity on campus, alleging a female college student was drugged and gang raped there 2 years ago. President Michael Kotlikoff said the administration must do better in wake of these allegations. Cornell's facing criticism over how it handled the allegations back in 2024. The university's police department investigated, but the Tompkins County District Attorney did not bring criminal charges against those who are now being called the Cornell Seven. Kotlikoff, who has been president of the university just since last year, but is Cornell's longest serving provost, said they'll make a greater effort to communicate and understand the public's mistrust. New York State Police investigating a public lewdness complaint in the village of Lacona, that's in Oswego County. 45-year-old Christy Grafton was allegedly spotted exposing herself to students in nearby Sandy Creek Central School while standing on her porch recently. There was an additional report a woman was outside the school without a shirt and subsequently entered the school while partially disrobed. Grafton was charged with 3 counts of public lewdness and disorderly conduct and was issued a court appearance ticket. And I hate to be the bearer of bad news.
1: Here we go.
0: But I know that when we discuss Halloween costumes, anything that is the sexy version is normally your fave.
1: I like to go for the sexy version, yeah.
0: Well, in a new survey, people were asked for the most overrated or overdone costumes as we're heading into Halloween 2026.
1: Oh, overdone.
0: And it's sexy version of anything.
1: I give 29%
0: agreed. So they just said...
1: What did I see? A sexy Jack Sparrow. I'm like, sexy
0: Ooh,
1: Jack...
0: like a pirate...
1: Johnny Depp from Pirates of the Caribbean?
0: Pirate costume came in as most overdone at number 2. 25% of people said those are the most played out. Joker costumes should be retired. Others receiving votes of the most overplayed, cowboys and cowgirls, Harley Quinn, hippies, minions, mimes...
1: Is there a sexy Art the Clown
0: and
1: from Terrifier?
0: Probably. Oh, I'm sure there is.
1: A sexy Art the Clown.
0: Where's Waldo? Yeah, I was a mime for a couple of years, and then that white makeup, that just took a toll on my skin there.
1: Now, is that the, did you get it from the Halloween store?
0: Yeah.
1: Or did you use, like,
0: I bought the makeup, but having that on your face.
1: Yeah.
0: And those of you that can wear masks... I've only worn one of those entirely like rubber masks that go over your head a couple of times. They totally freak me out.
1: Well,
0: I don't like people trying to figure out who I am.
1: That's the thing.
0: They look in your eyes and you can hear.
1: Yeah. When you know it's somebody that knows you and you don't know who it is, that drives me nuts.
0: I didn't like the anonymity. Mm-hmm. And it wasn't even when I was on the radio, wasn't that? It just was in general, kind of freaks me out.
1: Even little Amy Robbins didn't
0: even
1: care
0: little
1: for
0: Amy
1: the
0: Robbins,
1: masks.
0: The whole rubber mask, like, and some people probably love it, but I don't know, man. And they just go up to you and they're trying to figure out who you are.
1: Yeah.
0: I don't know. I didn't like that vibe.
1: Some of those rubber masks, they start smelling a little vomiting.
0: That's true.
1: After a while, it's like,
0: that could. Plus, it's hard to drink a beer. I mean, there's a lot going on there. You people. You have some allegiance to your Halloween
1: Hats
0: costumes.
1: Hats off to you if you're still dressing up as an adult.
0: I'm just saying that now that you're down 65 pounds, you may be going to the sexy version.
1: I could fit in a lot more costumes than I used to be able to fit.
0: I still think maybe you should stay away from the sexy
1: version. There wasn't a whole lot available for me when I was at my bigger phase.
0: Yeah, I'm with you.
1: Oh, well, we got a muumuu. You could go as a muumuu.
0: You in some fishnets, though? I don't know, Ted. Might be working for you this year.
1: Sexy Art the Clown. I'm going to look that one up.
0: We have a chance for some showers, high about 60. Oh, cloudy overnight down to the 40s. Sunshine on Tuesday, highs in the 50s. 54 in Syracuse, 733 with Ted and Amy on 93Q, the number one hit music station.

0: K93Q, the number one at music station. Bruno, I just might. Ted and Amy in the morning at 7:37 on your Monday. There's some sunshine. It's not a total...
1: Okay. Yeah, not looking like a bad morning.
0: Towel kind of a day.
1: I had some rain coming in, so that's why I was a little skeptical this morning. But yeah, Zanetta brought in the sunshine anyway.
0: Oh,
1: don't
0: Zanetta.
1: You like your lead in?
2: You guys.
1: I'm always so grateful
0: you're
1: that
0: always
1: you come
0: so
1: in
0: sunny
1: bright and early.
0: And bright, and especially when the Packers win.
2: Yes, Victory Monday is always
0: right?
2: nice.
0: So there you go. Yeah, Zanetta with us every Monday with What's Trending Now, brought to you by Drivers Village in Cicero, the latest in social media. What's happening in the world of the internet this morning?
2: I mean, ever since Gypsy Rose baby daddy passed away, they're all wondering who the heck did it. Was it her?
0: So this is a bona fide murder mystery now? Or?
2: I mean, of course, after everything. Mm. She did over the weekend launch an anti-bullying campaign after the sudden death of Ken. She says that he got a lot of hate on socials and she felt like he passed because...
0: Remind me again who Gypsy Rose is.
1: I'm trying to remember, too. I know
2: Rose,
1: you've told us about this.
2: She killed her mom. She went to jail.
0: That's right.
2: She got
0: Munchausen by proxy, right?
1: Okay, that was yeah. That?
2: Or at least they
0: her,
2: said
0: her mother
2: she
0: was,
2: her
0: like, making her
1: so
0: sick.
1: So she made all the headlines.
0: So
1: okay.
0: Her and her boyfriend decided, hey, we got to kill your mother.
2: Yeah.
1: Right. Okay, but this was the same boyfriend that killed her mother?
2: You know, this one, I don't.
1: Okay.
2: You're putting me on the spot.
1: I'm sorry.
2: No,
1: I'm sorry.
2: No,
1: Ted
2: fine.
1: Does that to me all
0: you
1: the
0: know,
1: time.
0: You
1: so.
0: Kill one person and all of a sudden you got a reputation.
2: Yeah, you're just a killer now.
0: Right?
1: I know. That was a lot of these shows, they were based on that.
0: Right,
1: all that
0: right.
1: Kind of
0: okay,
1: stuff.
0: Now it's all,
1: all right, it's all coming
0: all
1: back,
0: coming
1: Gypsy
0: back
1: Rose.
0: Now,
1: and then she
0: right.
1: got pregnant. Okay.
2: It's all coming back.
0: Right?
2: So, yeah, she got
1: I think
2: out
1: this
2: of jail.
1: Is a different dude.
2: She reunited with Ken. Oh. I think they were dating before, though.
0: Uh-huh.
2: You know, I'll get you the real info.
0: Okay.
2: And then, so... Then they got pregnant. The baby is not even a year old, and he died on his birthday.
0: Oh.
2: The whole thing is really...
1: Very strange.
2: Yeah. So
1: sus.
0: Some
1: very
0: hinkiness
1: sus.
0: There.
1: Very
0: hinkiness.
1: Sure.
2: So there yeah. is an anti-bullying
0: campaign. Plus the whole fact
2: campaign.
0: That she killed her mother. You kill one person.
1: Which her mother was not a very nice person.
0: No,
1: though.
2: That
0: no,
2: is
0: that's
2: true.
0: Very true.
1: Yeah.
2: So, yeah, I guess they were dating... They were dating while she was in jail.
1: Mm. Okay.
2: I'll get you the... Yeah.
1: No, it's good. It's good. Ted always puts me on the spot there. I think I have everything, and then he asks me a question.
0: How do you spell Gypsy Rose? Okay.
2: But she's been really popular on TikTok. Like, people are like, free Gypsy Rose. Yeah, it's been a thing. People like her.
0: Let's just remember the whole hashtag free Britney. And now, are we sure that was a good idea?
2: Nobody likes Britney or Amanda Bynes anymore. It's really sad.
1: Oh, no.
2: Taylor Swift made a surprise appearance on SNL. Dakota Johnson was the host.
0: Oh.
1: They're very cute. Both of them are very cute. They're
2: I
1: good friends.
2: Know. It seems yeah. like it. Dakota Johnson, it was the night before her birthday. She had a lot of fun skits, including, of course, giving a shout out to Travis Kelce. She said, Taylor is my therapist. And Taylor said, you just show up to my house with wine and I drink it. Like,
0: oh.
2: we're just close friends.
0: Isn't that sweet?
2: They also had Dakota in her new Patient Zero music video that debuted at the VMAs
0: last week.
1: And I guess I didn't know when I talked about that they're really good friends. So now it all makes
2: it
1: sense to
2: like
1: me.
2: It.
0: She's part of the squad,
1: I guess so.
2: Which so is the lady from Law & Order.
1: Marissa Hargitay?
0: Yeah,
2: yes, thank you for
1: Ted's
2: saying
1: fave.
2: That because you know I can't.
0: She's still looking good.
2: She is so
0: Olivia
2: hot.
0: Benson's still looking hot.
1: She really is.
2: Olivia Benson the cat.
1: Yeah, Olivia Benson.
0: No, I'm talking about the character.
2: How old is she? Because she does look really good.
1: 60? 50 something?
0: 50s maybe.
2: I'm putting you on the spot. You gotta
1: yeah,
2: know this.
1: You should know this, Ted.
2: Which does lead me into the fact that Dakota Johnson and Anne Hathaway were in the Verity movie, The Colleen Hoover, which did really well over the weekend,
1: yeah.
2: over 30 mil. I didn't realize this was like a thriller. I thought it was like
1: dirty, I read the book.
2: Like, what was the one Dakota Johnson did before?
0: 50 Shades of Grey.
2: I thought it was like a dirt. Yeah, I didn't realize. I don't like that. Like, I was listening to Joey's thing on the way. I get very scared.
1: Yeah.
2: Very nervous.
1: Did you see the movie?
2: No.
1: Oh, okay.
2: I saw the commercials and I'm like, wait, that's what it's about? I'm out.
1: Yeah. It's good book, though.
2: I already feel on edge.
1: Coho's got some good books going.
0: Oh, okay.
2: My girl Coho.
0: That's right. I forgot you two are Coho fans.
2: And then, of course, we are wrapping things up with Johnny Depp is back as Scrooge. He's making an Ebenezer Scrooge movie, A Christmas Carol, which it's supposed to be pretty dark. It's not like a family.
0: He's actually made some public appearances as Scrooge, like at, I think, like at Disney or something out in California.
2: If anyone can do it, it's
0: right?
2: him.
1: You know what? I'm glad he's not canceled anymore. I feel like he went through some tumultuous times.
2: I love him.
0: Well, the whole
2: Sweeney Todd.
0: The whole herd turd, that didn't go well.
2: Oh, Oh, I forgot about the herd turd.
3: Yeah, the herd turd.
2: Okay. That
1: all
2: was
1: right.
2: some drama in the court system, too.
1: Yeah, a lot going on with this What's
0: Trending
1: Now.
0: By the way, Mariska is 62.
2: Oh, you're on your stuff.
1: Yay. Okay.
2: Right. Rupert Grint, Ron Weasley from Harry Potter will be in this as well. So it should be really good.
0: All right.
2: I'm excited.
1: Well, thank you, Zanetta.
2: Yes, thank you.
0: Zanetta with us every Monday with What's Trending Now, brought to you by Drivers Village in Cicero. 7:42 with Ted and Amy in the morning.
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0: In the Traffic Link, right now, things are moving along well. We even have some sunshine, so bring along your sunglasses just in case. We mentioned earlier an accident at West Adams Street at Oneida Street on the near west side this morning. Watch for authorities on the scene there. Again, a lot of road construction. 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

0: 93Q, the number one hip music station. It's Justin Bieber with Daisies, Ted and Amy in the morning at 7:50. It's looking darn right pleasant out right now. We got blue skies.
1: You know, it really
0: sunshine is.
1: I apologize. I think I was a little too depressing when it came to my weather forecast today.
0: It's only about 20 degrees warmer. Then it would be kind of pleasant.
1: But all right now. No, we're almost at 60. I think it's going to be all right.
0: Yeah, well, I was mentioning I'm wearing finally down to a size extra large.
1: Which cracks me up.
0: From a 3X.
1: Yeah.
0: And it's like a little sweater, kind of a pullover kind
1: of.
0: Is
1: this something that you just got?
0: Yes.
1: Since your other stuff has been very big.
0: It was delivered yesterday.
1: Oh.
0: Yeah, so it's
1: very nice.
0: It was an online purchase.
1: Very nice.
0: And I have some smaller pants coming tomorrow.
1: Some smaller pants.
0: Down another size.
1: I wish I could order some smaller pants.
0: Well, you know.
1: Whatever.
0: When it's you're fine. Fit like I am.
1: Okay.
0: When you're healthy and.
1: This from the one who I was like, hey, you want to go for a walk? And then you never got back to me.
0: I was mowing the lawn.
1: I know. Well, you could mow the lawn and go for a walk. It's not like you have to choose one over the other.
0: It was a very physically active day for me yesterday.
1: Okay.
0: I not only mowed the lawn and did the trimming, I did laundry and cleaned the house as well.
1: All right.
0: So I was very busy.
1: Fine.
0: That's a good day for me. Very productive. 7:51, Ted and Amy. Let's update your ride in this morning.
2: 93Q Traffic Lane.
0: We are looking, at sunshine. Bring along the sunglasses as you're headed out. We mentioned earlier an accident on the near west side, West Adams Street at Oneida Street. Watch for authorities there. Road construction continues throughout. School buses on the move. Slow it down.
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1: Yeah, there's a chance of showers, but boy, we're starting off strong. A little bit of sunshine today, highs in the 60s. It's 54 in Syracuse at 7:52. Good morning. Here's what's happening. A school bus that was carrying student athletes from Fulton High School was hit head-on in Oswego County Saturday morning by a car, which caused the bus to catch on fire. Everybody's okay, but the crash occurred in Hannibal Saturday morning on State Route 3 near State Route 7. The car crossed over into the other lane and hit the westbound buses. I said head on. The bus went off the road and caught on fire. Now, the driver of the car was brought to upstate with serious injuries. Two students on the bus and one employee were taken to Oswego Hospital with minor injuries. An Onondaga County Sheriff's Deputy vehicle involved in a two-car crash in Syracuse Saturday night. That crash occurred about 9 p.m. in the 400 block of West Seneca Turnpike. The deputy's car crashed into the right side of another vehicle, which had also struck a telephone pole. They're still investigating. No injuries reported. Well, got more information on the co-pilot of that Fly Dubai plane.
0: Yeah.
1: Who allegedly attacked the plane's captain and attempted to crash a flight bound for Israel on Wednesday.
0: Was it a terrorist?
1: An Omani national who was previously suspended from flying Oman Air after being identified as a security risk. Multiple sources familiar with the investigation identified the suspected attacker as a 29-year-old. And the officials that are working on this law enforcement said they're working. He was working as a co-pilot trainee for Oman Air in 2024. He was found to be in possession of extremist materials. The suspect was allowed to continue working for the airline in an administrative role. And I guess then he started flying for Fly Dubai. So there may have not been some resume checking.
0: Well, that could have ended.
1: Seems like that would have been a red flag. Right? I mean, how
0: do they
1: not
0: ask questions at interviews anymore? Can we not look into people's backgrounds?
1: I feel
0: like,
1: as though
0: how come you're not with Omani Airlines anymore?
1: Yeah, I don't know, but I'm sure maybe that will be something that is improved. At materials, the suspect was allowed to continue working for the airline in an administrative role, and I guess then he started flying for Fly Dubai. So there may have not been some resume checking.
0: Well, that could have ended.
1: Seems like that would have been a red flag, right? I mean, how
0: do they not
1: ask
0: questions at interviews anymore? Can we not look into people's backgrounds?
1: I feel
0: like,
1: as though
0: how come you're not with Omani Airlines anymore?
1: Yeah, I don't know, but I'm sure maybe that will be something that is improved after this incident, and thankfully everybody survived. And suicide is one of the leading causes of death in the U.S. And once again, the Out of the Darkness Walk with the American Foundation of Suicide Prevention is being held in Liverpool's Long Branch Park this coming Saturday, October 10th. Chairperson Stacey Green says, even if you think they're not serious, if someone threatens to kill themselves, you should always take it seriously?
5: Such a great question, especially as a school teacher, because we've heard students say this. And yes, every single time you take it seriously, you know, it might be something that's on their mind. Many people contemplate this. Sometimes can be something that comes on quickly, but sometimes people contemplate this for weeks or years. And so every time you do have to take it seriously and make sure that support is still there. And, you know, a lot of times I feel like if somebody is using that, you know, saying it, and it's still rooted in mental health, you know, even if they don't have a plan.
1: So there you go. And as you mentioned, 988, the Suicide and Crisis Lifeline, very easy to remember. You can even text them.
0: We've been touched, I mean, throughout the years by suicide.
1: Yeah.
0: And sometimes there's absolutely no outward indication that anyone is even contemplating something
1: right,
0: like
1: right.
0: that.
1: Right, and there's still a stigma, like talking about it. And that's the reason why I think a lot of people come out just to support all of those that are walkers, even if you choose not to walk on Saturday morning. Out of the Darkness Walk, all of that information is right up on our Ted and Amy 93Q Facebook page this morning. We have, sunshine greeting us, which is fantastic. Highs about 60 today. Do have a chance of showers. Cloudy overnight, but the sunshine will return. Highs in the 50s tomorrow, so it will be beautiful but chilly. 54 in Syracuse, 755 with Ted and Amy on 93Q.
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0: 93Q, the number one hit music station, Pink Pantherist with Zara Larsson stateside. Ted and Amy in the morning, 8:07 in the sunshine.
1: Yeah, kind of surprising sunshine because I had some rain on the way in. I thought it was going to be kind of a gloomy start to the day. We do still have a chance of showers. Highs about 60, 54 in Syracuse here at 93Q.
0: 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Kyle and his artists do incredible work.
1: Oh, they do. Definitely artists. And they have a brand new location still in the village of Baldwinsville. They do piercings. They do laser tattoo removal. I love how if you check out their social media pages, you can see all of the stuff that's done. And a lot of times they post, hey, we have room for walk-ins or things like that. So if you've been meaning to make an appointment to get a tattoo and you're feeling spontaneous, make sure you follow them on social
0: media.
1: Gorgeous
0: facility, by the way.
1: Yeah, really nice. Did you see their koi fish?
0: I have seen their koi fish.
1: Yeah, they have koi fish.
0: I got to hang out there for a little while.
1: And?
0: I didn't get a tattoo yet, but I'm checking it out.
1: Well, Jolene Fish of East Syracuse is joining us, and she says she has 11 tattoos.
0: Jolene, you're no stranger to having a little ink on the body.
2: No.
0: Wow, 11 tattoos.
1: But you're going to tell us about your most meaningful ones, which are on your back, your upper back. So tell us all about them.
2: So my husband and I went through fertility issues for 8 years before we finally had my first son. So I wanted to get something, so I got his handprint and his footprint and his name and his date of birth.
0: Aww.
2: And then I had my second son 6 years later, and he was a surprise. Because we weren't trying anymore. We figured our one and done, we were happy.
0: Isn't that the way life is?
2: So yeah, I got...
0: you're all done, and all of a sudden, oh, guess what, honey? We're having another one.
2: So I got his hand and footprint, just the opposite ones, on my opposite shoulder. And then I got 3 sunflowers because they're my favorite, and I call them my sunshine.
0: Aww.
2: And so I put the 3 sunflowers for me and my boys, and then put Mommy Sunshines under it.
0: I love
1: that. And you're right. I have always sang, you are my sunshine, to my boys. My oldest is autistic, and he would not go to sleep for a very long time without me singing to him.
0: Aww.
1: So those are really, really nice.
0: Do they know that that's their handprints and footprints, tattoos on your back? Do they know that that's theirs?
2: My 8-year-old does. My 2-year-old, he doesn't really get it yet. But
0: I was going to say, the 2-year-old looks like it was born with a size 9 there.
1: That's a big foot.
0: That's a big foot on that.
1: All right, so tell us about your other tattoos.
2: He was a big baby.
0: Oh, okay. I got you. Yeah, what are the other 8 tattoos that you have? Are they meaningful as well
2: Pretty much. Most of them are. I have my first tattoo I went with my father to get when I was 18, and that's just cherries because I used to collect cherry things.
0: Oh.
2: I have a matching tattoo with my sister. I have a matching tattoo with my best friend.
0: I guess my question is there room for a 12th tattoo?
1: Hey!
0: Because you've won an $80 gift certificate. 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
0: Yeah, Jolene, thank you for sharing your story. 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
1: send
0: behind it
1: tattoo,
0: to us.
1: Send your tattoo. And yeah, all we need is the tat tale. We need a little story. We do it every single Monday.
0: I love it. 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
0: Oh, back at it again this morning with the alternating lane closures on 81 southbound between Harrison Street and South Salina Brighton Avenue. That's got you stop and go again. 81 southbound south of the city. Watch for that. Farther on down south of the city in Lafayette, an accident with possible injuries causing stop and go traffic on Route 20 between 81 and Route 11. Watch for authorities on the scene there. School buses continue on the move. Slow it down in the work and the school zones.
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0: 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Bruno, Risk It All. Ted and Amy, 8:20 in the sunshine here for your Monday morning.
1: My goodness, shaping up to be much nicer than I thought. So let's keep those showers out of the way here. The sunshine is anticipated full force by tomorrow, but a high of 60 today, a chance of showers. 54 in Syracuse here at 93Q.
0: Well, I have no current travel plans, but I understand things are getting a little easier out at the Syracuse airport if you're planning on flying somewhere.
1: Do you remember, it was a month or so ago when we were talking about there were some airports that were in the U.S. that were now going to allow those who pre-checked in but were able to go to the gates
0: even if you didn't have a ticket. Right.
1: So that is kind of for those that want to greet loved ones, or maybe you're sending your kids off by themselves
0: and you'd like to walk them to the gate.
1: Well, the Syracuse Regional Airport Authority Friday, launched the new Gateside by TSA pre-check program at Hancock Airport.
0: Okay.
1: Giving eligible visitors an opportunity to accompany loved ones beyond the security checkpoint. Now, it's a new program. It allows eligible TSA pre-check members and members of qualifying trusted traveler programs with a known traveler number, a KTN.
0: That's what that called?
1: To request KTN? Access to the terminal beyond the security checkpoint. But there's a couple of things that when you have to remember. They're free, but they have to be requested 1 to 3 days before the planned visit.
0: Oh, you got to let them know.
1: Approval is required before arriving at the airport, and all visitors have to undergo TSA security screening. But children may accompany an eligible parent or guardian, but must be included on the adult's application initially. And so they'll offer, I guess, only 75 gateside passes per day.
0: Oh.
1: I don't know if that's enough. I have no idea how many people want to do that.
0: Run through the airport and try and stop the love of your life from getting on the flight.
1: You'd have to plan ahead.
0: Well, that kind of lets that whole thing down.
1: You can still do that, and you'd have to leave time for TSA pre-check.
0: I'm pretty sure I want to marry this person, but I'm not sure. So in 3 days, I might want to run through the airport to the gate.
1: And I think it's one and done. I don't think that you can do it.
0: Like continuously?
1: Yeah, I don't think that you can go and try to meet up with the love of your life on the airport and then go back again 5 days later. I think you have to get approved every single time
0: So it's very easy to get this TSA pre-check because they are right up there at the airport, right? You make an appointment, you go in, you do all the paperwork.
1: Yes, it was very easy to get to do.
0: How long before you need to use it do you do it?
1: You know, I'm trying to think.
0: Remember how long it took?
1: Oh, at least a year that we did it. It didn't take very long to do it.
0: Okay.
1: And we got it a lot quicker than they promised.
0: Oh.
1: But I can't promise that. You know how passports, it's going to take 3 to 6 months, and then sometimes you get it earlier.
0: Right.
1: I just would plan ahead, but I just thought, especially if you are really wanting to surprise somebody.
0: Right.
1: Or again, if you are accompanying a kid or somebody that might want you at the gate, it's just something to think about and plan ahead for.
0: It's kind of exciting. Things getting a little more back to normal.
1: Yeah.
0: Right?
1: Yeah. After many, many years, we still have to get rid of our liquids, though.
0: Yeah,
1: right?
0: well, that might be.
1: We had a story about that, but I think we're still getting rid of our liquids around here.
0: Yeah, I think they were maybe experimenting some places with maybe clear liquids or something. I don't know.
1: I think it was just water.
0: Yeah, you're right. Yeah. All right. Well, thank you for the update. 8:24 with Ted and Amy. Let's check on your ride in this morning.
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0: Well, we mentioned stop-and-go traffic down in the Tully area. An accident on Route 20 in Tully between 81 and Route 11. Watch for authorities there with stop-and-go traffic. Now we have an accident with possible injuries here in the city. Stolpe Avenue at Hancock Drive. Stolpe Ave at Hancock Drive. Watch for authorities there. Again, in and out of downtown, slow and go with a rush hour, bright sunshine, school buses on the move. You be careful.
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1: Yeah, some surprising sunshine today. I love that. Highs in the 60s. We are anticipating maybe a little bit of rain and colder tomorrow, but we are having plenty of sunshine if the forecast stays the same. 54 in Syracuse at 8:30. Good morning. Here's what's happening. The news brought to you by Best Tile. Cornell University's president released a video statement on Saturday in connection with a lawsuit filed against the university and a fraternity on campus, alleging a female college student was drugged and gang raped there 2 years ago. President Michael Kotlikoff said the administration has to do better in wake of these allegations. Cornell facing tons of criticism over how it handled them back in 2024. The university's police department investigated the allegations, but the Tompkins County District Attorney did not bring charges against who are now being called the Cornell Seven. Kotlikoff, who has been president of the university just since last year, but is Cornell's longest serving provost, said they will make a greater effort to communicate and understand the public's mistrust. Well, death row inmate Krista Pike remains critically ill on a ventilator following her failed execution last Wednesday. Tennessee Department of Corrections Commissioner Frank Strada said he'll resign. Yeah, after Krista Pike was hospitalized in the wake of the botched execution attempt, according to the governor. The Tennessee governor's statement Saturday did not directly reference a situation with Pike, but we feel as though that may have been why he is stepping aside.
0: We don't know why the lethal injections didn't work. Were they, like, diluted or something?
1: You know, from what I was reading...
0: Because they gave her two.
1: Yeah, if you don't eat something, like the last meal... You know how they always talk about the last meal? I don't know a lot about executions, but that she wasn't hydrated, and so it was tough to get into her veins.
0: Oh, God.
1: So that's what I heard. I mean, you know, it was an hour before her first scheduled execution that they gave her a stay, and then the governor, the judge overturned that stay. So then they tried, and just the whole thing of, like, she's in critical condition, and now they're trying to get her back to life. I don't know.
0: I mean, not a good person, obviously, if she was on death row, but still.
1: Yeah. Well, this is not hard to believe. We were discussing that there are some high political figures that have either been here or are coming.
0: AOC was just here last week.
1: Yeah.
0: Trump is coming Friday.
1: Right. And I think that this is interesting. A new research center survey finds Americans identify with political parties largely out of opposition to the other side.
0: Like, oh, man. So the lesser of two evils.
1: Right. Among Republicans, 73% cite Democratic policies as harmful, matching the 72% who say, you know, we like the GOP policies are good. Democrats, right back at you, 75% calling Republican policies harmful versus the 67% who are saying we like our own party's policies.
0: So in other words, it's, well, I don't really like the person I'm voting for, but man, that other guy.
1: Right, right. It's all about that they, the lesser of two evils.
0: Great.
1: I guess, which is that good or is
0: no.
1: I don't know.
0: No, it's not good.
1: Right. And
0: that's how we're choosing our leadership.
1: This whole mudslinging thing, which apparently is very effective, but it still makes you uncomfortable.
0: Right?
1: Yeah, that whole thing. Boy, I feel like we're getting more and more flyers this year, or maybe we do every single political year, just that are so negative.
0: Right. That's
1: I
0: just got
1: word.
0: One where it's like the whole thing
1: like
0: was
1: so.
0: The whole thing was the opponent's bad record. It's like,
1: yeah,
0: that's what you're campaigning on.
1: And what I got doesn't even say who what. Party they're running, or
0: at least I'm not this person. Vote for me.
1: What seat they're running for? Like, it doesn't have anything. It just has the whole candidate that that they're opposing. It's like, well, so I don't even know who you are.
0: Right.
1: I don't know.
0: We're Ted and Amy,
1: works.
0: And we approve this message.
1: Yes, there you go. We have a chance for some showers. No skeletons in our. Well, I shouldn't say that. I'm sure there should be some skeletons.
0: You can't vote for Ted and Amy. They did this.
1: High about 60 today under sunny skies. Cloudy overnight down to the 40s. Some sunshine on Tuesday. High is in the 50s. 54 in Syracuse. 8:34 with Ted and Amy. I have an update on our, if you go back to February, our 93Q Manlius Cantina Wedding Bells contest.
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1: Do
0: Wedding
1: you remember
0: Bells.
1: That?
0: Yeah, where we had folks send us their engagement videos.
1: And then we had the big unveiling and the voting and all that.
0: And somebody won a complete wedding.
1: Yes, and so I have an update with our new bride coming up in just minutes here at 93Q. Are you getting a little misty?
0: Do you have any tissues?
1: The number one hit music station.

0: 93Q, the number one hit music stations, Teddy Swims and Mr. Know-It-All, 838 with 93Q. Yeah, think back to the beginning of the year as we were heading towards Valentine's Day. We asked couples to send us their engagement videos.
1: How fun was that? And we have five finalists that were just amazing. Join me on Valentine's Day.
0: I was doing
1: a broadcast at the Manlius Cantina.
0: Right.
1: And we had you guys vote for your favorites. And oh my goodness, just the videos were great. And all five couples, it was so nice to meet them. They all came. But we counted up all of the votes, and those that had the most were couple number five, Christina and John, who won a wedding and reception at the Manlius Cantina.
0: By the way, big thank you to Charney's Menswear and Tuxedos for being a whole part of our 93Q Wedding Bells contest.
1: Yeah. Well, so Manlius Cantina's Jessica was so sweet because Christina and John, then they won it, and they were like, holy cow, I know it seems like a long ways away, but how are you feeling about maybe moving it to September?
0: Manlius
1: Cantina was so generous to say, yes, let's set this date.
0: Yeah, this was a reception for like 100 people.
1: 100 people and food for 100 people.
0: Yeah.
1: So they just got married back on September 27th, and I had an opportunity to talk to Christina late last week.
2: The decorator did such a phenomenal job with decorating the place. I was a nervous wreck from the very beginning, but I have such a wonderful bridal team that they made it such a smooth, fun, easygoing day. I mean, from the moment that we got over to the Taco Bell venue, the flow just flowed very smoothly. Jessica was absolutely amazing.
0: She was great.
2: Had to deal with me for the last month asking a trillion questions on how we're going to make this happen. And it was just more than I could ever, like, wish for. I mean, literally, I'm having people sending me messages, like, days later letting me know, like, how much the fun they had that day and how beautiful it went, that they could absolutely see the love. And I'm still getting and receiving videos and photos and just seeing everybody's face. Like, it really shows how much love was present in those moments.
1: Well, you know, I think back to your video, and I think what got everybody to vote for you is the fact that this engagement video that your husband now put together, and it wasn't a professionally done one. I think it knocked everybody's socks off that everybody just kind of participated. It just sounds like your family and friends are just such a close-knit group.
2: Oh, yeah, no, definitely. Definitely. I mean, I could not have honestly pulled this off, like, without them. They truly made the day even more spectacular with just their presence. It was just amazing. Like, I'm still giddy over it. And it was just last Sunday, and I'm just still, like, taken back. Like, I can look back and just be like, I am happy that I had my wedding at a Taco Bell cantina.
1: I think it's kind of becoming more usual for people to, you know, do food trucks or do something that's kind of unique. And you have to admit, having 100 people have Taco Bell food, that's pretty unique.
2: Oh, yeah. No, everybody absolutely loved it. It was, I mean, like I said, it's still being talked about. It is different. It is unusual, but it is extremely unique. Like, to say that we had Taco Bell at our reception it's awesome. There was a couple new food items that was just recently added, and those were absolutely amazing. It was great. I mean, honestly, it really was. It was really, really good. I mean, even the photographers took pictures of them eating food at Taco Bell.
1: And the workers were okay. I mean, the employees are used to making a lot of food, but it must have been something different to make it all at once. I guess they could handle it, huh?
2: Yeah, no, they were so great. I mean, they were just absolutely just awesome. The smiles, they were welcoming. They were very helpful. I mean, it was chaos at first, but I mean, it went well.
1: I'm so happy that we had time to talk to you because it has been a long time coming. You actually asked if you could extend it to September because you needed a little extra time for planning everything else. So I'm so glad that it worked out for you and elated myself that you guys were so happy.
2: Yes, no, and I absolutely appreciate the opportunity to have been able to participate in, you know, the Wedding Bells contest. And we are just forever grateful to have been able to, you know, be the voter's choice.
1: Now, has this kind of created a little celebrity thing in Rome where you guys are from? Or I know that everybody was rooting for you. Do they say, oh my God, you're the wedding bell couple?
2: It's so funny because I actually went to, I think it was a Dollar Tree one day, and I did have somebody actually come up to me and they're like, oh my God, you're that girl that's on Facebook. You won that contest for Taco Bell. And I'm like, yes.
1: yes, I am.
0: I love that. Thank you so much.
1: Congratulations, Christina and John, who hail from Rome. And yeah. I tell you, they had pretty much all of Rome and beyond voting for them.
0: Well, so. you put the pictures up. You got to see the pictures up on our Facebook page because it does not look like they were in a Taco Bell, the way that whole tables were decorated.
1: Jessica and her team did a great job.
0: Really?
1: Unbelievably beautiful. I mean, that's a cool location anyway.
0: Yeah.
1: They have live music.
0: Right.
1: They have, by the way,
0: Cantina,
1: they have a great, I was telling Jessica from the Manlius Cantina, they have an meeting space in the back that's totally free. You do have to reserve it.
0: Right.
1: But my husband's car club has been doing it since I did that remote in February, pretty much every month.
0: Yeah.
1: They love it. And people who can eat, they can eat. They can order from the bar. They can go back in. So something to check out at the Manlius Cantina. Thank you very, very much for working with us. That was a lot of fun, and it was so great to get an update.
0: There you go. Again, check out all the pictures up on our Ted and Amy 93Q Facebook page, 844 with 93Q.
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0: Stop and go traffic south of the city this morning on 81 southbound between Harrison Street and South Salina Brighton Avenue. Again, they're doing the alternating lane closures just like last week, so expect delays through there. We mentioned earlier an accident with possible injuries. Stolpe Avenue at Hancock Drive. Still some school buses out and about as well, so watch for the kids.
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0: 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Little Taylor Swift making an impromptu appearance during the Saturday Night Live monologue with Dakota Johnson this past weekend.
1: I guess they're buds. They're good friends.
0: They like to hang.
1: They both look good in bangs.
0: Right.
1: By the way, yeah. Both of them have very cute hairstyles.
0: Wait till they have to grow it out. Travis is not going to be a happy man when he has to go through that nonsense. I'm speaking from
1: experience. I'm with you.
0: Right?
1: Yes.
0: Ted and Amy in the morning. Let's update your ride in this morning from the Traffic Link.
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0: Now, we mentioned that accident in the city this morning, Stolpe Avenue at Hancock Drive. It's still maybe causing some slowdowns for you. It is stop and go, though, 81 South again between the Harrison Street and the South Salina Brighton Avenue exit with alternating lane closures. Expect delays headed through there.
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1: That sunshine is knocking my socks off this morning. I don't know if we're going to have it for a long period of time, but let's appreciate it while we got it. Happy Monday. Chance of showers today. Highs about 60. 54 in Syracuse at 8:52. Good morning. Here's what's happening. A school bus that was carrying student athletes from Fulton High School was hit head-on in Oswego County Saturday by a car, which caused the bus to catch on fire. That crash occurred in Hannibal on Saturday morning, State Route 3 near State Route 7. The car crossed over into the other lane and hit the westbound bus. The bus went off the road and caught on fire. Now, everybody okay. The driver of the car was brought to upstate, though, with serious injuries. I'm sorry, I should say everybody okay on the bus. Mm. The driver was brought to upstate with serious injuries. Two students on the bus and one employee were taken to Oswego Hospital with minor injuries, but they are continuing to investigate.
0: Yeah, like 9:30 in the morning.
1: Yeah, they
0: Saturday.
1: Were headed. I haven't like a meet or a game or something they were headed to.
0: Awful.
1: Cornell University's president has promised a serious look at fraternities and sororities following outcry over students' rape allegations. Michael Kotlikoff made a pledge after a civil lawsuit alleged a student was drugged and raped by the Chi Phi fraternity members 2 years ago, back in 2024. We must do better, according to the president. New York has appointed a special prosecutor to investigate. An Onondaga County Sheriff's deputy involved in a two-car crash in Syracuse Saturday night. That crash occurred about 9 p.m. in the 400 block of West Seneca Turnpike. The deputy's car crashed into the right side of another vehicle, which had also struck a telephone pole. No injuries reported there. And suicide, one of the leading causes of death in the U.S. And once again, the Out of the Darkness Walk with the American Foundation of Suicide Prevention is being held in Liverpool's Long Branch Park this coming Saturday, October 10th. Chairperson Stacey Green says she wants to get the word out that there are so many ways to get help.
4: Because students struggle to talk, in particular in person, just because our society has gone to so much social media. So I always make sure they know that, for example, the 988 number, you can text that line as well. Like, sometimes we have to meet them where they're at. And if that's what they're comfortable with, like even my own children, I tell them that they can text me something and that might come back better than in person. You know, I tell them my experiences with going to counseling and getting help when I needed it.
1: So there you go. And just a lot of information available, a lot of people to talk to about maybe someone who has lost a loved one to suicide, those that may be thinking dark thoughts themselves. I mean, really just to get some information. You don't even have to walk. You can just show up and get some information. A lot of great stuff there. But you can register. There's a link right up, link to our Ted and Amy 93Q Facebook page this morning. We have sunshine right now, some surprising sunshine, but we do have a chance for some showers. It's going to be windy as well today. Highs about 60, cloudy overnight, down to the 40s, and then only rising to the 50s tomorrow, but the sunshine will be back, I guess, in full force.
0: So it is October.
1: It's a chillier day. Yeah. 54 in Syracuse, 8:55 with Ted and Amy on 93Q.
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0: 93Q, the number one hit music station, Benson Boone with Ted and Amy in the morning, 9:10 in the sunshine. This is turning out to be a really nice morning.
1: Yeah,
0: I mean,
1: surprisingly.
0: It started out kind of a little rainy when we came in.
1: I think we're not probably going to see sun all day, but by tomorrow, it's going to be chillier but sunnier. So 54 in Syracuse here at 93Q.
0: Rick Roberts and Joey Walker joining us in the studio this morning. Joey, we shared your video that you did at Frightmare Farms. That got a lot of views, my friend. This could be viral.
2: I hope so. We had a lot of fun there.
0: Are you going to be doing more?
2: Yeah.
0: What do we think?
2: I'm going to go check out 13th Hour Rising coming soon.
0: Okay. And Rick Roberts, you're shooting baskets again to help benefit Making Strides Against Breast Cancer. You're doing your Men Who Wear Pink.
3: Yes. Did not shoot very well the last 2 days, but somehow I still got the full donation.
1: So that's
2: always nice.
3: Well, I started off hot in the last 2 days. Not so much.
0: All right. I went to donate today, and I think the link was down, so... Hopefully that's been repaired.
3: I think I have your day coming up, actually.
0: Very cool.
3: But you can vote. You could donate in advance. Just don't tell me what you're giving me.
0: Okay.
3: Because then if you give me the full amount. Yes.
1: Okay.
0: I'm going to give you the full
1: amount. Gotcha.
0: All of that can
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0: Including
1: 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They continue to just have a full calendar of events that's coming
0: up. Huge stuff coming. Yacht Rock. I have a bunch of friends that are all excited.
2: Yachtly Crew. Love that name.
1: And Emerald Gun is this coming Saturday. We're telling you about that. Yeah. They're actually coming in, the guys from Under the Gun and Emerald City, that are kind of reuniting. That is coming up this Saturday.
0: Sharky's right on Route 57 in Liverpool. Now, if you go under shows, the shows tab at 93Q.com, that's where you'll find the Top 5 at 9 page. You vote for your favorite song that we play during the week, and then we tabulate them all. We count them up and count them down. We also ask a nice little music trick. Trivia question each week as well.
1: Before we launch the new question, I want to share what happened on Saturday, and this is the question. What artist had the most number one songs, 7, on the U.S. Billboard Hot 100 during the 2000s, 2000 to 2009?
0: Yeah,
1: and it was Usher, known by Bailey Ryder of Jamesville.
0: Good job,
1: the winner of our music trivia question.
0: So I'm keeping it going with the whole number ones thing. What artist had the most number ones in the 2010s on the U.S. Billboard Hot 100. You think you know, Joe?
2: Think so.
0: You have an idea? Yeah?
2: Female?
0: I can't say. I don't want to give it away.
3: I have a hunch.
2: I have a guess.
0: Okay. You're probably right. I have a feeling. Because this wasn't that long ago, right? A little more than 10 years ago?
1: Okay.
0: 16 years ago?
1: I probably am thinking of one, too.
0: All right. Well, if you know the artist that had the most number one songs, 9 of them, on the U.S. Billboard Hot 100 during the 2010s, submit that answer as well as your vote on the Top 5 at 9 page. You could win a prize. We'll announce the winner this coming Saturday at 9 p.m. when we count them up and count them down. The Top 5 at 9, brought to you by Sharky's Event Center with Ted and Amy, Rick Roberts, Joey Walker from 93Q.
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0: 93Q, the number one hit music station. Bruno, I just might. Ted and Amy in the morning, 9:20 in the sunshine. Loving this nice, yeah. Unexpected weather.
1: I can't promise it's going to last all day, but you never know. We didn't even anticipate any sun today. Maybe a chance for some showers. The sun will be back full force tomorrow. 54 in Syracuse here at 93Q.
0: Zanetta with us every Monday with What's Trending Now, brought to you by Driver's Village in Cicero, the latest in social media. What's happening in the world of the internet this morning?
2: I mean, ever since Gypsy Rose baby daddy passed away, they're all wondering who the heck did it. Was it her?
0: It's okay, so this is a bona fide murder mystery now? Or?
2: I mean, of course, after everything. Mm. She did over the weekend launch an anti-bullying campaign after the sudden death of Ken. She says that he got a lot of hate on socials, and she felt like he passed because...
1: Remind me again
0: who Gypsy Rose is.
1: I'm trying to remember, too. I know Rose, you've told us about this.
2: She killed her mom. She went to jail.
0: That's right.
2: She got
0: Munchausen by proxy, right?
1: Okay, that was,
0: Her mother was making her sick.
1: So she made all the headlines.
0: Yeah. So her and her boyfriend decided, hey, we got to kill your mother.
2: Yeah.
1: Right. But this was the same boyfriend that killed her mother?
2: You know, this one, I don't.
1: Okay.
2: You're putting me on the spot.
1: That's all right. I'm sorry.
2: No,
1: Ted does that to me all the time.
0: You kill one person, and all of a sudden, you got a reputation.
2: Yeah, you're just a killer now.
0: Right?
1: I know. That was a lot of these shows, they were based on that.
0: Right, now it's all coming back to Gypsy Rose. And then she got pregnant.
1: Okay.
2: It's all coming back.
0: Right?
2: So, yeah, she got out of jail.
1: I think this is a different dude.
2: She reunited with Ken. I think they were dating before, though.
0: Uh-huh.
2: You know, I'll get you the real info.
0: Okay.
2: And then, so, then they got pregnant. The baby is not even a year old. And he died on his birthday.
0: Oh.
2: The whole thing is really...
1: very strange.
2: Yeah. So,
1: sus.
0: Some
1: very
0: pinkiness
1: sus.
0: There.
1: Very sus.
0: Pinkiness.
1: Sure.
2: So there is an anti-bullying
0: campaign. Plus the whole fact that she killed her mother. You kill one person.
1: Her mother was not a very nice person.
0: No, that's true.
1: Yeah.
2: So, yeah, I guess they were dating... They were dating while she was in jail.
1: Mm. Okay.
2: I'll get you the... Yeah.
1: No, it's good. It's good. Ted always puts me on the spot there. I think I have everything, and then he asks me a question.
0: Yeah. How do you spell Gypsy Rose? Okay.
2: But she's been really popular on TikTok. Like, people are like, free Gypsy Rose. Yeah, it's been a thing. People like her.
0: Let's just remember the whole hashtag free Britney. And now, are we sure that was a good idea?
2: Nobody likes Britney or Amanda Bynes anymore. It's really sad.
1: Oh, no.
2: Taylor Swift made a surprise appearance on SNL. Dakota Johnson was the host.
0: Oh.
1: They're very cute. Both of them are very cute. They're good friends.
2: Oh, it seems like it. Dakota Johnson, it was the night before her birthday. She had a lot of fun skits, including, of course, giving a shout out to Travis Kelce. She said, Taylor is my therapist, and Taylor said, you just show up to my house with wine and I drink it. Like, we're just close friends.
0: Isn't that sweet?
2: They also had Dakota in her new Patient Zero music video that debuted at the VMAs last week.
1: And I guess I didn't know when I talked about that they're really good friends. So now it all makes sense
2: like
1: to me.
0: She's part of the squad, Amy.
1: I guess so.
2: Which so is the lady from Law & Order.
1: Marissa Hargitay?
0: Yeah,
2: yes, thank you for
1: Ted's
2: saying
1: fave.
2: That, because you know I can't.
0: Still looking good.
2: She is so
0: Olivia Benson's still looking hot.
1: Hi, she really is.
2: Olivia Benson the cat.
1: Yeah, Olivia Benson.
0: No, I'm talking about the character.
2: I know. How old is she? Because she does look really good.
1: 60? 50-something?
2: I'm putting you on the spot. You gotta know this.
1: Yeah, you should know this, Ted.
2: Which does lead me into the fact that Dakota Johnson and Anne Hathaway were in the Verity movie, The Colleen Hoover, which did really well over the weekend, over 30 mil. I didn't realize this was like a thriller. I thought it was like
1: I read the book.
2: Like, what was the one Dakota Johnson did before? 50 Shades of Grey. I thought it was like a I didn't realize. I don't like that. Like, I was listening to Joey's thing on the way. I get very scared. Very nervous.
1: Did you see the movie?
2: No.
1: Oh, okay.
2: I saw the commercials and I'm like, wait, that's what it's about. I'm out.
1: Yeah. It's good.
2: Already
1: book,
2: feel on edge.
1: Coho's got some good books going.
0: Oh, okay.
2: My girl Coho.
0: That's right. I forgot you two are Coho fans.
2: And then, of course, we are wrapping things up with Johnny Depp is back as Scrooge. He's making an Ebenezer Scrooge movie, A Christmas Carol, which it's supposed to be pretty dark. It's not like a family.
0: He's actually made some public appearances as Scrooge, like at, I think, like at Disney or something out in California.
2: If anyone can do it, it's him.
1: You know what? I'm glad he's not canceled anymore. I feel like he went through some tumultuous times.
2: I love him.
0: Well, the whole
2: Sweeney Todd.
0: The whole herd turd, that didn't go well.
2: Oh, I forgot about the herd turd.
0: Yeah, the herd turd.
2: That was right. Some drama in the court system, the too.
1: A lot going on with this What's Trending
0: Now. By the way,
1: now.
0: Mariska is 62.
1: Oh,
2: you're on your stuff.
1: Yay. Okay.
2: Rupert Grint, Ron Weasley from Harry Potter will be in this as well. So it should be really good.
0: All right.
2: I'm excited.
1: Well, thank you, Zanetta.
2: Yes, thank you.
0: Zanetta with us every Monday with What's Trending Now, brought to you by Drivers Village in Cicero.
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1: I hate to say I told you so, but I told you so, the sun may not stick around because we are anticipating more clouds and some windy conditions today, but the sun was nice. Nice way to get on into work or wherever you're headed
0: today.
1: Love
0: when the sun shines.
1: And then it's going to be back tomorrow, but just get ready because we're talking like 50 degrees for a high tomorrow. Okay. Much more fall-like. 54 in Syracuse here at 93Q.
0: It is time for a look at Hollywood highlights, what's happening in the world of celebrities this morning.
1: We mentioned this earlier, CBS Sports and Tony Romo have mutually agreed to split. The network announced Friday. Romo has been on leave since July following his arrest in Wisconsin for operating a vehicle while intoxicated. He pleaded no contest to the charges in September, and yeah, he was on a huge, like, $10 million? No, $100 million
0: contract?
1: 10-year contract.
0: Yeah, it was a lot of money.
1: So it was a lot. So chances are, I mean, they kind of mutually agreed. He still has some of that money, but I guess he's going to be headed in another direction.
0: What's worse, him getting a DWI or the Wheel of Fortune announcer watching OnlyFans on an airline?
1: I would think that
0: neither one a good choice.
1: Yes,
0: neither one was a wise decision.
1: Probably in terms of harming people. Probably the DWI
0: guy.
1: Yeah,
0: finally. You're right.
1: All right, you're familiar with Chance the Rapper.
0: Oh yeah, I love Chance the Rapper. He's hosted Saturday Night Live.
1: And he may
0: I think
1: go
0: he
1: down,
0: does a Kit Kat commercial.
1: Okay, well, he may go down the road of, well, number one, Diddy changing his name. Prince, remember when Prince wanted to change
0: his
1: name?
0: He's not going to be Chance the Rapper anymore?
1: Remember John Cougar Mellencamp wanted to just go by John Mellencamp?
0: I remember
1: it worked
0: that.
1: For him. Yeah.
0: Well, he had to transition, though.
1: He went from
0: John Cougar to John Cougar Mellencamp.
1: Mellencamp, then that was a good way to do it. Well, Chance is thinking he wants to drop Chance. He just wants to be the rapper.
0: Oh, well, that's a little vague. Why doesn't he just be Chance? I think he would have a better shot at just being Chance.
1: He framed the potential rebrand as a deeper embrace of hip-hop, not a departure. He says, I want to carry rap the same way that rap has carried me. And he just wants to be now known as the rapper.
0: That'd be me going by just the DJ, the radio host.
1: The radio host.
0: It's very vague.
1: Any idea.
0: Could be a lot of people.
1: And Avengers Endgame has retaken the top spot in the all-time global box office chart.
0: Really?
1: Surpassing Avatar's $2.9237 billion. Wait a minute. Is there a thousand
0: so
1: in there?
0: So Avatar made their money a lot quicker, though.
1: But there's a lot of, it's over a billion.
0: Yeah, yeah.
1: Over 2 billion.
0: It's a lot of money.
1: During its second weekend of its release, the 2019 Marvel blockbuster earned $4.4 million domestically, $14.4 million overseas. Mm. And so they are set to break a bunch of records with Avengers Endgame.
0: Thank you for the rundown this morning. It's 9:40, Ted and Amy with 93Q.
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0: 93Q, the number one hit music station. Joe, end of beginning. Ted and Amy, the beginning of the end for us, because we're out of here for this Monday.
1: Well, I wouldn't say beginning of the end, because we have the rest of the week, babe. Yeah, so you're working all five days this week.
0: That's right.
1: At least I'm planning on having you work all five
0: days. I was hoping Christopher Columbus Day was this week, but it's next week.
1: Hey, we're launching Holiday Hounds tomorrow.
0: Our very first
1: Holiday Hounds, if you didn't hear about it, because we really enjoy the dog days of summer with our friends from Sit Mean Sit, but we unfortunately had to say goodbye to summer and the dog days of summer.
0: We ran out of summer. So, yeah, but this is perfect because it's not just like Christmas and New Year's, and it's any holiday.
1: Right.
0: Send us a picture of your dog dressed up for maybe Halloween.
1: Right.
0: Or
1: it doesn't even have to be dressed up. Just to kind of have the motif around. I mean, if your dog is surrounded by some autumn leaves or whatever, we'll
0: maybe a cornucopia. Valentine's Day.
1: We'll take that, too.
0: Maybe your dog's wearing bunny ears for Easter.
1: There you go.
0: Send us a picture of your holiday hound. We share them every Tuesday right up on our website. You don't really win anything, but you do get bragging rights of telling your friends that your dog is on our website. And again, thank you to Sit Mean Sit Dog Training in Syracuse for sponsoring. That'll be happening tomorrow. Also, still to come this week, details on our Halloween festivities.
1: We're going to be launching that, which is not creepy. We've done creepy dolls. We've done creepy things.
0: We've exhausted the creepiness.
1: I've been creeped out. So we're doing something really fun, though, to celebrate Halloween. We'll tell you more about that on Wednesday. But coming up tomorrow, believe it or not, I have come across some tickets to see the Jonas Brothers.
0: What?
1: Coming up in just, we did give them away. We gave away a lot of them. But they're performing in Buffalo coming up in just a couple of weeks.
0: You found these in a pair of jeans that you haven't worn in quite some time.
1: In my hot little hand, they're a little sweaty, but they still work. So we're going to be starting to give away some of those starting tomorrow as well.
0: I love it. Tune in 5:30 till 10. Stick around. Joey Walker has 45 minutes of continuous music. He will get your Monday underway with 93Q, the number one hip music station.
1: Bye.
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Hello and welcome to Monday. It's Joey Walker on 93Q. If you're a Giants fan, it's easy waking up today. Giants got a win against the Cardinals. If you're a Bills fan, not so much. They lost to the Patriots yesterday afternoon. Dominic Fike, baby doll. I can't.

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That song has made a huge comeback. That was Bieber and Nicki Minaj with Beauty and a Beat. I know this because my 8-year-old can sing every lyric to it. This is Malcolm Todd, Earrings on 93Q.

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0: Thank you for listening at work. 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
0: Before he was an NFL Pro Bowler, Donovan McNabb was one of ours, leading Syracuse University to unforgettable heights on the football field. 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

Well, everybody is speaking out about the Cornell University sexual assault case, including Olivia Rodrigo. She posted a message of support for the student involved and calling for accountability. 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

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I'm Joey Walker. Coming up in less than 1 hour from now is the Lunchtime Rewind. And today, during the Rewind, is a song that pulled off one of the biggest jumps in Billboard chart history, soaring from number 52 all the way to number one back in 2002. Do you know what it is? 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
19: Windy with clearing during the afternoon hours. High of 58 for the rest of today. Tonight, partly cloudy skies. Low of 39. 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

It's good to see that Stella Lefty can take a joke. They did a parody about her on SNL, about this song and her songwriting credentials, and she said it was hilarious. It's Boston, and it's on 93Q. On a

continues to make Ella Langley a lot of money. 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It's Choosin' Texas. Just

like a bud. Treat you like a friend. Respect you like a lover. Thank you so much for having us on at work. It's Joey Walker on 93Q. Are you looking for something fun to do? 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

You never know where Taylor Swift is going to pop up. Over the weekend, she made a surprise appearance on SNL during Dakota Johnson's monologue. The fate of Ophelia is on 93Q.

It's the Lunchtime Rewind on 93Q. This song made history on the Billboard charts by leaping from 52 all the way to number one back in 2002. It broke the record for the biggest jump to number one, which had been held since 1964 when the Beatles' Can't Buy Me Love jumped from 27 to 1. It's Kelly Clarkson, A Moment Like This, on the Lunchtime Rewind.

0: One final song left on the Lunchtime Rewind on 93Q, and it's a song that sold 380,000 digital copies in its first week alone, setting a record for the largest digital single sales week at that time. It's Eminem, Not Afraid, from 2010.
1: I'm not afraid. It's been a ride. I guess I had to go to that place to get to this one. Now some of you might still be in that place. If you're trying to get out, just follow me. I'll get you there.

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19: Central New York weather.
20: Windy for the rest of today with clearing throughout the afternoon. High of 58. Tonight, partly cloudy skies. Low of 39. 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

It was a fun-filled fall weekend for me. I got to do two of my favorite things over the weekend. I got to go to a haunted attraction, and I got to go apple picking, and the weather cooperated, which is nice. Olivia Dean's on 93Q. I could

0: What's up? It's Joey Walker on 93Q. 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

The baseball playoffs continue tonight. Yankees and Rays back in action. Rays won game one. Yankees will try to even the score this evening. That game has first pitch set for 8 o'clock. Olivia Rodrigo dropped deads on 93Q. I know.

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19: New York weather.
20: Windy for the rest of today with clearing throughout the afternoon, high of 58. For tonight, we're looking at partly cloudy skies and a low of 39. 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

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And then you can take us wherever you go. 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

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Happy birthday, Travis. 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

0: 93Q, the number one hit music station. Thank you for listening at work. I'm Joey Walker. This Saturday, you can join Amy Robbins live from 1 to 3 at the grand opening of Hangry Chicken on Thompson Road. 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It's this Saturday. 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

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Stella Lefty just checked off a bucket list moment with her Bluebird Cafe debut in Nashville. 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

Congrats to Avengers Endgame. It's back at number one on the all-time global box office chart. That's because of the Encore Edition. It has now earned $2.9 billion, and it's pushed Avatar to number two. Teddy Swims, Mr. Know-It-All, 93Q. By the way, I've never seen either of those movies.

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20: For the rest of your Monday, windy with clearing during the afternoon, high of 58. Tonight, partly cloudy skies, low of 39. 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
1: Before you pick out a Halloween costume, you might want to hear this. Coming up in less than 10 minutes, according to a new survey, I will tell you what America thinks is the most played out Halloween costume this year. Right now, it's Olivia Rodrigo on 93Q.

Now, this is not according to me, because what came in at number one, I am totally fine with. This is according to a new survey. This is what America thinks are the most played out Halloween costumes. Coming in at number one is a sexy version of anything. Pirate costumes came in at number two, followed by Joker costumes at number three. Dominic Fikes on 93Q.

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0: 93Q, the number one hit music station. 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

Have a great rest of your Monday. I'm Joey Walker. I'm out. Up next, it's Rick Roberts, and then I'm back tomorrow morning at 10 here on 93Q. Before I go, it's new music from Taylor. This is Patient Zero. See ya.

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Definitely kick it off pretty fall-like. I'm not complaining. I love my hoodies. It's Miley. Bass Persuades. 93Q.

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2: Our first look at the roads. Okay, it's busy. In Syracuse, an accident with injuries. 690 West near Teal Ave. Expect delays back to Midler Ave. Disabled vehicles 690 East at 81 South. Road work causing backups in Syracuse 81 North from the 481 interchange to the South Salinas Street Bright Ave exit. In Liverpool, there's an accident. Buckley Road, north of Old Liverpool Road. Watch for delays. Also, Liverpool, a disabled vehicle on Route 57, just south of John Glenn Boulevard. In Skaneateles, an accident with injuries. Ricard Road, between Route 20 and Route 175. And a Marcellus, an accident on Route 20 and Slate Hill Road. Plus, it's that time of the day. School buses are out dropping kids off. Be careful.
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2: 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Tonight, partly cloudy, breezy, chilly, low 39. Tomorrow, sunshine and still pretty chilly, high 57. A nice fall day, though, right? It's 58 in Syracuse. 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

93Q, the number one hip music station. SU Orange football squeezed out a win on the road Saturday at UConn. Up next, Virginia on the road this Saturday night. Kickoff at 7:30 and go Orange. 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
0: Okay, in Syracuse, backups due to a disabled vehicle on 690 East at 81 South, and slowdowns due to construction on 690 West from Teal Lab to 81. Road work causing backups in Syracuse, 81 North from the 481 interchange to the South Salina Street Bright Ave exit. It's slow on 690 West heading towards the fairgrounds. In East Syracuse, watch out for an accident on 481 South right near the Route 298 exit. Expect delays. In Skinny Atlas, that earlier accident with injuries, authorities remain on scene. Ricard Road between Route 20 and Route 175. Watch the school buses and slow down in the school and work zones. We're going to keep an eye on things, but it is busy, so be careful this afternoon.
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And this town's lost its faith. Our colors will fade eventually. So if our time is running out, day after day, we'll make the mundane a masterpiece. Oh my, my, oh my, my love, I take one look at you, you're taking me

93 Q, the number one hit music station. Is it too early to talk about the weekend? Because I don't think so. As of right now, it's looking pretty good weather-wise. Sunshine in mid-60s to low 70s. It's Zara Larsson.

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1: The major highways have cleared. That's great news. No problems right now on 81, 481, 690, or the thruway. And Camille's, watch out for a crash on Route 5 near Ike Dixon Road. Still some school buses out, too, so be careful.
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1: Tonight, partly cloudy, breezy, chilly, low 39. Tomorrow, some sunshine, high 57. 59 in Syracuse, on the number one hit music station.

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Well, she finally got dethroned, and guess who did it? Taylor Swift. Yes, Taylor's new song, Patient Zero, is number one on the Billboard Hot 100. Ella Langley, Choose in Texas, is number two after 24 weeks total at number one. Here she is on 93Q. Just

0: 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It's Rick Roberts, and this week's sweet deal is Thompson Road Tavern. 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
0: As we inch towards rush hour in Syracuse, delays due to road work on 690 West from Teal Ave to 81. Besides that, we look pretty good, and we'll keep an eye on things.
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never say. 93 Q will get our first look at the SU men's basketball team next week. They're going to take on UConn on the road in an exhibition game 1 week from tomorrow, October 13th, 7 p.m. Teddy Swims, Mr. Know-It-All, 93 Q, the number one hit music station. She

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3: On your way home in Syracuse, we have slowdowns due to road work on 690 West. From Teal Ave to 81. Besides that, no problems on the major highways. Also in Syracuse, a couple accidents, one with injuries. Westcott Street near Euclid Ave and a crash North State Street at Butternut Street. Be careful.
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24: Tonight, partly cloudy, breezy, chilly, low 39. Tomorrow, sunshine, high 57. Right now, it is 57 in Syracuse. 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
0: 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We're at the other side of rush hour. Ongoing road work is wrapping up for the day. In Syracuse, a crash North State Street at Butternut Street. In Janesville, an accident with injuries on Apulia Road at South Street. 93Q Traffic Link. 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

93 QR Ariana Grande says her decision to withdraw from the public eye was not a reactive or impulsive thing. 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Right?

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It's Rick Roberts, just like that. We're one day closer to the weekend and a holiday weekend for some. Cat's Eye Animal, 93 Q.

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26: Tonight, partly cloudy, breezy, chilly, low 39. Tomorrow, sunshine, high 57. 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

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I'm going to play a song for you that I think is going to be a hit. 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

0: Another huge hit from Taylor Swift, Patient Zero, Nightly with Jaden Tyler. And we know that Taylor Swift doesn't go see her husband when he travels on the road. She only goes to home games, security reasons there. So that's why she made an appearance on Saturday Night Live briefly to go check out her friend Dakota Johnson doing the hosting. And they chatted up during the monologue.
1: It's really fun to see them on stage side by side doing something live after the video. And Dakota's acting in it. But wow, a point you just brought up a second ago. I did not ever think she moved like the president. The fact that she can't even go to away games because the security can't be as tight as it is at home. Never thought about that. It's kind of wild.
0: She's also a therapist to her friend Dakota Johnson. Listen in.
2: But I have really good friends. They don't judge me for dating these men. They're actually really supportive.
3: I'm not your therapist, actually. You just show up once a week at my house with an empty bottle of wine and ask if I want some.
2: Yeah, well, I have manners.
3: And then you flop on my couch and overshare, and every so often I just say, damn, that's crazy.
2: I'm not a therapist.
3: And then I go, well, you know, oh, it's getting late. I should probably go to bed. And then you say,
2: sleepover, yay!
3: And then I give you a Pedialyte and my security drives you home.
0: No, I mean, that's a friend right there.
1: Trauma dumping to Taylor Swift would be so much fun because you know her lyrical brain is just like already coming up with the storyline for the next banger. But side note, Dakota Johnson, when 50 Shades came out, I was just like, this is the girl that has this man going cuckoo crazy. I honestly thought she had no personality, but the clips I've seen of her, honestly, the Ellen clip was the turning point. When she clapped back at Ellen about the birthday party invite, that was a moment. And honestly, she's been funny as hell ever since. She's got that quiet, sneaky kind of funny that I love.
0: And we've seen the goodies.
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0: The countdown officially begins to Halloween. We are 26 days out. Do I have plans? No. Is it on a Saturday? Yes. And we're getting an extra hour, so I got to do something.
1: Yeah, so you know the girls are going to be out in force on Saturday night. There's going to be so many Halloween parties, especially with the extra hour of partying. People are going to get it in.
0: Show is.
1: And the most played out Halloween costume this year, they're saying the sexy. You know, the sexy black cat, the sexy police officer, the, you know what I mean? The sexy trucker.
0: I'm crying. Not the sexy trucker is taking me out, which weirdly enough, I saw a really scary, freaky OnlyFans account of a girl who was like basically a lot lizard. And I'm like, okay. Then I further investigate because I'm freaked out and don't know if I need to report this AI account. I'm like, all right, we're losing the plot. It's getting weird. But I mean, this is a story as old as Mean Girls. You grab animal ears, you put on lingerie, and nobody asks any questions. I had to host a Halloween party last year. I would never think I would do anything like this, but I was basically a sexy nun. And it's so not in my character. And I still feel like I'm paying for my sins. This was like a 2 hour before hosting the gig, run to Spirit Halloween type of situation. I like the funny, creative, crazy ones.
1: Well, they're saying like the sexy TSA agent is now the big one this year because, you know, TSA agents have to wear their gross uniforms. No disrespect, but they're pretty bland. But now they're turning into sexy.
0: It's giving, I need to search you. We'll make anything sexy in America.
1: But 76% of Americans say they're not dressing up for Halloween this year. So whether it's financial reasons or it's just too much work.
0: We all tired. Spirit Halloween keeps running up them prices. I get it, but I do enjoy seeing other people dress up. So it's not that I'm against it. I'm just tired.
1: I just can't imagine like the full makeup y'all ladies do. I mean, you do normal makeup every day and now you got to like paint the whole face black or, you know, that seems like a lot of work.
0: Definitely. It is a lot of prep.
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1: With Jade and Tyler. A new hour of Nightly with Jade and Tyler starts right now. If you're here, you're already in the group chat. 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